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soundtrack is not over, but this is called MSMSM by Sophie. A classic that I just found out recently got featured in a McDonald's commercial, much to the online Discord machine's surprise. There were many people in the comments being like, would Sophie have gotten the bag or not? And unfortunately, we'll never know. But it reminded me of this song, so it's not all bad. You're listening to Wench Build Radio, only on BFF.fm, best frequencies forever. I'm your host, DJ Kelly Jane. And I'm going to tell you about a few chances you have to catch me DJing live the next few days. If you're out and about tonight, stop by F8 Nightclub. I'm DJing Matt Jereza's birthday party in the back room at midnight. I'm going to be playing some cunty pop, some hyper pop, and electro, just whatever I feel like. It's going to be pretty chaotic, I think, but it should be fun. So come through to F8 tonight in Soma. Another chance you'll have is this Monday. I'll be at Laszlo Bar in perhaps the polar opposite vibe, playing lounge music, probably a lot of soul, probably some jazz, maybe some down-tempo if we're feeling it, on a Monday night. So that will be your recovery day. It's going to be all vinyl on a gorgeous sound system and full menu access to foreign cinema's delightful food, farm-to-table type shit, and cocktails and drinks and whatever your heart desires. So come through Laszlo Bar. That's Monday, August 24th. And once again, tonight, F8 Nightclub at midnight. And I'll run back the tracks you just heard while we're here. We had Dermot Falk by Bit Medler. Before that was Velocity by Sweet Trip off of Velocity Design Comfort. Before that was Music Baby by Jane Remover, which somebody has recommended that to me like a long time ago, probably at least a year ago, and I never listened to it until recently, and I was like, damn, I see the hype now. So that track was really fun. Before that we had F Me by Shy Girl and Yasult, and before that was London Tipton by Fetish, and we opened up this set with GTFO by Dochi. So we're entering a bit of a glitchy sort of vibe for the second half. If you're at the office still, you're overdue for leaving. If you're contractually obligated to be there from 9 a.m. to 5 p.m., it's now 5:15 Pacific. So it's time to get on that bus home and start thinking about your weekend, start cleansing your energetic field and connecting to the ground, so you can reset for your weekend and thinking about what plans you have, whatever plans you may have. Or if that's just to rest, that's okay too. I always say it's better to rest and take care of yourself. I don't know if I always say that. I do say that a lot. I would never be upset at somebody choosing them. And yeah, sometimes that's what you gotta do. So hopefully this music can take you there. We're here for the next 45 minutes. It's Gathering by Helion and Extraterrestrial. I'm your host, DJ Kelly Jane. The show is Wench Pilled, only on BFF.fm, best frequencies forever.

Half Moon Rising by Fatima Yamaha off of A Girl Between Two Worlds. Some gorgeous synth house for you today. You got it tuned into Wenchbuild Radio. I'm your host, CJ Kelly Jane. And we're staring down the end of the episode. We've got a little bit more music, so don't go anywhere. Hold on just a little bit longer. Before that track, we had a song called Petulant by Not Even Noticed. And before that, we had Take a Picture, Rennie Pilgrim Mix by Filter. Before that, we had Southern Clouds by Killig and Seal to open up our little glitchy breakbeat set. And if you want to catch me DJing more, I have actually even more gigs coming up, so you'll have more chances to see me play vinyl. I have been collecting some records and I'm excited to share. On Friday, there's a very, very special event happening celebrating the 13th birthday of BFF.fm. That's right. Your favorite independent radio station right here in the Mission is turning 13. Yay! And we're throwing a party right here at the Secret Alley in the Mission, 17th and Cap. You can see where the magic happens. Take a look into the BFF studio. 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It's also one of our biggest fundraising days of the year. So it's where we will ask for donations and it's how we keep ourselves on the airways for everybody to enjoy for another year. So we will be having a number of opportunities to donate and keep us running. It's a great chance to give back and support if you've ever enjoyed my show or anybody else's show. BFF is such a supportive pillar of the community right here in the Mission in San Francisco and have given so many DJs like myself the platform to share music that comes from the heart and connect to music lovers alike. And as well as just, be a direct opposition to the algorithmic sort of onslaught of streaming platforms and knowing that your music is curated by real people, not machines. 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The BFF birthday gala happening Friday, August, what day is that, 27th? Friday, August 28th. Right here in the Mission. I'm DJing all vinyl set along with Nino MSK and a handful of local bands. Come through, it'll be fun. The day after that is Saturday, August 29th. I will be DJing at Jack's Vineyards over in the Mission Bay area. I'm going to be going B3B with some amazing DJs, Lilia and Uncle Iz, all vinyl. I'm also going to be doing a 1.5 hour solo set as well, so we'll be getting a chance to hear the individual DJs as well as hearing our collections blend and mix. We know you want to do that. Enjoy some gorgeous wine, shop some beautiful vintage clothing to sweeten the deal. It's going to be a fun time. And after that, I don't know when you'll see me again, truthfully. This is the most gigs I've had in a short period of time in a while, so I might be tired and need to become reclusive and retreat from the world for another few months, but we'll see. More like a few weeks. We'll see. But come through, get some DJ Kelly Jane live in your system, and get out there and dance and enjoy your weekend. We'll check in one last time before we end the set today, but I hope that you're well on your way to your weekend and are enjoying music. In the background here, we have Sync You by Kino Moderno, and we're here for another 15 minutes. 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

And this is the time that I remind all of my wenches out there who are partying this weekend to start hydrating and drinking plenty of water. If you're planning on consuming drugs or alcohol or any type of intoxicating substance, make sure you're hydrated. 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And if you're planning on taking white powder drugs, please utilize fentanyl test strips to test for the potentially deadly fentanyl. 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You can also find Narcan as well in case of overdose. It can save a life. Test your drugs every time. It's not worth the risk. And with that, I send you off to this gorgeous weekend. Have a lovely, lovely time. Find that dance floor of your dreams to achieve a state of peace and freedom, even if for a moment. As they say, the kingdom of heaven is in the present for those who have eyes to see it. So I hope you find those eyes and whatever ways you need to get there. And if that's just sleeping, then get some rest, honey. And I'll catch you here next week for Wench Pilled Radio every Friday from 4 to 6 p.m. only on BFF.fm, best frequencies forever. And once again, I'm your host, DJ Kelly Jane. Yeah. See you next time.

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My name is Cosmic Amanda, and I'll be hanging out with you for the next couple hours here on Hot Local Singles. You ever have one of those nights when you go to do your radio show and you simply don't turn your headphones up loud enough? So you think that there's a technical difficulty, but the technical difficulty is you. Is that a relatable experience? Is that something most people tuning in right now would experience in their lives? I don't know. But anyway, here we are. It's Friday. We are about to, launch into the weekend. And I know I always say that I'm excited about our guest, but I do have to say, as much as I love every guest I've ever had on the show, like the unique snowflakes they all are, this band that I'm having on this evening is just, you know, one of those moments where you discover a new band and you're just immediately like, yes, I love this. Put this directly in my vein. That was the case with this band, Cutie Pie. I found out about them because they submitted their music to BFF.FM/bands. And shortly after they did, they had also submitted their music to KEXP, and it was featured in their

We've been DMing back and forth on the gram for a couple of months now, and I said, you know, when you have some stuff to promote, come on by the studio. They have a show coming up next weekend that I'm really stoked about over at Kilowatt. And of course, we'll talk all about that in just a little while. They'll be stopping by the studio at about 6:30. We'll chat, and I believe they're going to play a few songs live in the studio. So really pumped for that. We started off the show tonight with Med School with Song for Palestine off of Learning How to Fall. And coming up next, I have a little mini set of three acts that are going to be playing tomorrow at Mars Records in Oakland. It's a show put on by Mars Records, BFF.fm, and Royal Oaky, and it's featuring Donald Beeman, Jamie Chahaya, and Cowboy Beauty Queen. I'm really excited about this show. It'll be over at Mars Records in Oakland, like I said, tomorrow evening. They have a nice little backyard space that you can hang out in, and it just seems like it's going to be a really amazing time. So hopefully see you over there. But I figure to kind of whet your appetite for the show, I play a track from each of the acts. I believe Donald Beeman will be releasing a new album next week, but here's one from a couple years ago. This is called Old Universe. Keep it locked here on BFF.fm. 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

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I think I got a pretty good deal. I don't know if I can afford it, but I'll be paying it off until I die. A brand new

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That was Secret Family here on BFF.fm, Best Frequencies Forever. That was Grouse Head Talisman. And in case you're not like totally on top of reading all of the posts on the BFF.fm blog, I mean, I don't want to hear about it. I just, you know, I'm assuming that you read every single post. But there was a great post this week from Kylie Stokes about the video for Grouse Head Talisman, which was just released this week. Last night, Secret Family played a show. They have a new album coming out. They have a lot going on, and they're going to be on Hot Local Singles in just a few weeks. I believe they'll be on October 9th. So really looking forward to that. The album is actually called Grouse Head Talisman, and it's going to be out on Food of Love Records. So if you like that track, you can pre-order the album on Bandcamp, or, you know, just keep tuning in to BFF.fm. I'm sure you'll hear more of it as it comes out. Before that, we heard that little triptych of bands that will be playing over at Mars Records in Oakland tomorrow. It is a joint collaboration between BFF.fm. We brought Cowboy Beauty Queen, and so I played their song Brand New Automobile. It's kind of funny. We're co-presenting the show with Mars Records and Royal Oaky, and they said, you know, each one of us, and Jamie Chahaya is another one of the organizers as well, and so he said, I'm on the bill, and then Royal Oaky chose Donald Beeman. And, of course, I played Old Universe by Donald, and he'll have a new album coming out on Royal Oaky shortly. But anyway, I got to, kind of insert one of the acts on this bill, and I just thought that Cowboy Beauty Queen and Royal Oaky would kind of hit it off. And immediately on this email chain, the two of them, you know, started doing the Spider-Man pointing at each other, where they were like, oh, my God, I love your label. Oh, my God, I've always wanted to see your band. So I'm really excited for all of those folks to connect tomorrow. That's at Mars Records in Oakland. I believe it starts at 4 p.m. I'll check on that because I'm sure I'm going to talk about it again before the end of the show. But starting off the show tonight, we had Med School with Song for Palestine. Of course, I'm really excited tonight because we have the cuties themselves in the studio. Cutie Pie is here. They just showed up, so we're going to get them all situated and ready to go, and then we'll check in with them at 6:30. But until then, tonight there's an amazing show happening over at Rickshaw Stop, and I figured I'd play a couple of our local bands that are on that bill. So here's Fake Fruit with Mas Omenos. Off of Mucho Mistrust, right here on BFF.fm.

0: right. 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This is Hot Local Singles. I'm your host, Cosmic Amanda. And I am just like jammed in the studio with these cutie pies. Yeah, sorry, not to make it awkward, but also you're just like such a sweet, adorable band.
1: Thank you.
2: Thank you so much.
0: Welcome to BFF. Thanks for coming on the show. Yeah, I was mentioning at the top of the hour just how, you know, I saw that you had submitted your album to BFF for airplay. And I was like, oh, yeah, I'll check this out. And then I went and looked at your social media and saw that you had been on the KEXP blog. Yeah. And I was like, OK, I got to prioritize checking this out now.
1: Yeah.
0: And then just immediately, like, really dug it and was like, yeah, I want to meet these guys. So
1: thank
0: here we
1: you.
0: Are.
2: Yeah. Thank you so much.
0: Yeah. Thanks for being here.
1: Thanks for having us.
0: So how long have you been a band?
2: Ooh, that's in the
1: 3 years now, I want to say. Yeah,
2: if like, completely.
1: Yeah, yeah.
2: But band is an interesting thing because Aviana's my little sister. I don't know if you picked that up.
0: Oh, no.
2: Yeah, so we've been kind of making music, I guess, forever. Yeah, and it's super fun because, you know, these guys have been playing music together, too, with, like, our drummer, Mikey. So as a band, like, I guess, officially,
1: yeah.
2: It's 2 years.
1: About, 2 or 3 years. Yeah.
0: And by these guys, we mean Blake and Zach.
1: Yes.
0: And so at what point, so you were all like kind of working on music together and then you said we kind of have to widen the scope of the band, who we have playing?
2: Yeah, so I think, so how it started really was, I remember I jammed one time, I moved to the city and I was looking for people to jam. And I had a buddy who was practicing bass. He's not with us anymore, but he's very cool. Shout out Ben P. We love you, dude. And I honestly played with Zach once, and I was like, "Oh, I need to make music with this guy." And he had a roommate at the time, Mikey Morales, who was great at drums. And then us three were jamming together, just having fun in the garage, and then Mikey had to go to Yosemite for a job. I like to call it counting frogs in Yosemite.
0: I mean, that probably is a job in Yosemite,
2: yeah.
0: Actually.
2: Yeah, so that's the way I kind of imagine it. But in that time, my little sister, Aviana, moved to the city. And then me, Zach, and Aviana were jamming as much as we could. And it was just a lot of fun and chaos. And then you know how it goes. It's always fun in the garage. And then you're like, well, that's a good song. Let's make it. And then you record one, you get this, and then you have a show, and then all of a sudden you're on a radio show talking
0: yeah.
2: about it.
0: Yeah, so it feels like you've been like playing out pretty regularly recently. That's been kind of a recent development. Is that true?
2: Yeah. Yeah, we've definitely been prioritizing, I guess, doing some gigs, so definitely some local shows. The biggest stuff is always just time. So
1: yeah, Dustin's been doing a lot of work of, you know, trying to get us, you know, shows and really beefing up our Instagrams. He's been doing a lot of work. Yeah.
2: But, yeah, the shows, like, is what we had a few kind of, like, very DIY at the beginning on. And then this recently, April, we had a show at the Fate, mm-hmm. which was, like, our EP release slash like, you know, kind of coming out as like a full legit band. And since then, gaining just as much traction as we can, playing where we can. So.
0: And when did Blake come on the scene?
2: Yeah, so Blake joined. So we could throw a little. We got dumped.
1: Our old bassist dumped us.
2: It was Christmas. Christmas Eve, which was fine. So we wanted to do a show and didn't have a bassist. And then Mike was pretty much just like, hey, like, my buddy's interested. And then he played with us like once and we were like in, like, so good. He picked up all the songs. He was just fantastic. He's really super talented. I think he might be the best guitarist in the band, but, you know, he's playing bass.
0: But you're playing keys tonight?
2: Yeah.
1: Yes.
2: Yeah, he's
0: multi-instrumentalist.
1: Yes.
0: Just
2: exactly.
1: Multifaceted.
0: Yeah.
1: Sure.
0: Do you play in other bands?
3: Yeah, I also play with, I have a band called Bike Lane.
0: Oh, okay.
3: Has an album coming out early next year. also play with another local band, Glass Girl, and I play lead guitar.
0: Oh, I just followed Glass Girl on Instagram. Yeah.
1: Nice.
0: Yeah, that's cool. Yeah, that's like one of my favorite things about the music scene is it feels like there's just so much cross-pollination. And there's certain musicians that I just see in like multiple bands and it's like, oh, they can do that too. Like,
1: yeah.
0: That's
1: yeah.
0: cool. Yeah. And so you don't normally play keys. So I'm curious for the purpose of tonight's show. You just decided, you know, we'll play that second guitar part, like just on the keys.
3: Yeah, I think it was Destin's idea, and he was just like, hey, we should try keys, and you know, I can play keys a bit, and I thought it'd be fun.
0: That's
3: and,
0: so cool.
2: So
0: you're gonna get to hear something that has never been heard before.
3: This is true.
0: And depending on how it goes, may never be heard again.
3: This is also true.
0: But I have faith in you.
3: Thank you.
0: So I've heard some very exciting news about the band, which is that you now have merch.
2: Yes, we will have merch for our next show. We'll have some t-shirts for the first time, and I'm super, super stoked about them. I'm really big on like community and just like you realize how much people you know can do things for you if you just kind of ask. I think it's like I have a friend I grew up with who has like a printing thing in his garage, so he prints up t-shirts, and I have a friend that's just like savvy on a computer that can make a design. And then this design in particular was made from a cool artist I met through my now fiance's sister's friend, and she's super cool, and it just kind of reached out and was just like, would you be interested in drawing? And she was super excited about the project. Char was her name, and super excited, and drew up some stuff. And I mean, if you think we're cute, the shirts are just absolutely adorable. Unfortunately, I've seen them in pictures, but we'll have them soon. And then next Friday they'll be debuted.
0: Yeah, so you're playing next Friday at Kilowatt?
1: Yes.
2: Next Friday, Kilowatt. We'll be playing there with Di Leo and Fieldress. Show's at 7 p.m. It's free. That's
0: Fieldress, also, I would say a mainstay on BFF.FM.
2: So, kind of like the touch on like your community of like everyone playing together, like the drummer from this one knows that one who plays in keys in this one who's in that one, and so it's like it's super fun. And yeah, I think it kind of like tests to just like San Francisco as like a music scene in like total is just super approachable, very, I want to say easy, because you know you still got to do some work, but just a very like accepting community, and everyone's super nice, and I feel like no one's like clawing at the bits, like everyone's really just trying to make a sound, have fun, and makes it fun. So.
0: Yeah, like I definitely think that like obviously there is like the music industry here, right? And there are people that are focused on that. But I think one of the things I love about the scene here are there are also a lot of people that are just like super talented and profoundly creative, and they're going to make things no matter what. And I feel like all of those people just since the pandemic seem to really be finding each other and starting to collaborate. And I don't know how you all feel, but I kind of feel like we're in this moment of like really positive momentum where I've just been seeing more and more bands and more interesting things happening and all sorts of different sounds. So I think that right now in the Bay, it's not about any like singular genre or particular sound. Although it is kind of funny. I feel like your music is just like so earnest and sweet. And I feel like a lot of bands that have been in the scene for a minute are like having their angry moment right now. So it's a breath of fresh air to say, okay, I've been angry, I've rocked out, now I can kind of chill.
2: Yeah.
0: So do you feel like the music that you're making now has kind of progressed from the music that you all made together when you were kids?
1: Definitely, yeah. I mean, simple stuff when we're little, just me on the drums and Destin on guitar, and we would just always be jamming. But I would say we took a trip to Mendocino about 4 years ago now.
2: Yeah.
1: And that's when we kind of actually sat down and wrote a song, and then we were like, well, maybe, you know, like, this could actually be something that we could, like, do together and bring other people into and, like, form a band. So,
0: yeah. Do you all like the same bands?
1: Oh, yeah.
0: You have, like, the same influences?
1: Yeah, yeah. For sure.
0: Like who?
1: Back to Marco's a big one.
0: Back to Marco? Yeah.
1: Yeah, that was my first introduction into indie music through Destin, and I definitely fell in love, and yeah.
2: That is, definitely Mac DeMarco. And then Mac DeMarco specifically was his demo albums. I think it was just, like, something to me that was, like, I got to see the not polished, finished thing of music. Because, like, I was, like, listening to, like, Jimi Hendrix and Led Zeppelin and, like, play guitar. I'm like, oh, I'm never going to be able to do this. And then I heard, like, Mac DeMarco demo, like, B-sides. And I was like, oh, yeah, there's a part of the song that's, like, mastering and mixing that I don't need to be good at or know about. And... you know, you just have a raw cut, so definitely a big influence. But yeah, to your point of, like, our music definitely progressing is me and Avi are just kind of, like, I would say, like, the core folky songwriters.
1: Yeah.
2: And then we bring in just, like, incredible musicians, like these guys and Mikey, who's the drummer. They're just so good, and the way that we kind of write, we leave a lot of gap for creativity, and these guys just... crush it.
1: Yeah.
2: I'm always like, oh yeah, that's exactly what I was thinking. That's what I was gonna do, but I couldn't. So,
0: yeah, that's cool. That's like one of the ways that I often hear bands talk about, you know, entering into the creative process of writing stuff together. When you bring music to the broader group, do you do that through, like, demo recordings, or is it like you kind of do it all, like, live together in a room?
2: Let's hear Zach on this bad boy.
0: Yeah,
2: hey,
0: yeah.
2: Zach. How do we do this? How does it start?
4: Well, I feel like Destin and Avi, pretty much, they're, like, writing the core of these songs, and I think it's cool. We've really figured out a cool way to kind of bring an idea to, like, we go to band practice a lot. We practice a lot at Soundwave, so we'll get some time to go over there to Oakland, and pretty much, yeah, we just kind of figured out live together, and I think that's the fun part, because... doesn't feel super scripted, and everyone can kind of add their piece and their layer to it without it feeling like someone's, you know, dictating the whole show or anything like that. So I think it's a really natural, organic way to write songs, which I really appreciate. And yeah, with our two fearless leaders over here at the helm, writing the song, it's awesome.
1: Yeah, I mean, I would say even half of the time, you know, we're just sitting in the room and someone starts playing something, and then we all kind of vibe off of that, and then bam, we have a new song. You know, it's nice. Yeah.
0: Yeah, has anything popped up yet where, you know, maybe just other people in the band are jamming? Has that, like, sparked anything for the two of you to work off of?
1: Yeah.
2: Totally. Yeah, so our song actually Please on the EP is a good example of that one, just because Mikey Morales, who we're talking about nonstop, we miss him. We miss him with you here, bud. He's really good at writing songs, and he'll just play some chords, and I think me and Avi are just, like, natural kind of, like, freestylers at the core, and we just sing and do melodies, so I'm, like, very, like, throw it at the wall till something sticks, mm-hmm. And I think it's one of those things you don't think as a skill. Like, I'm, like, I look at a guitar player ripping a solo, I'm like, that's a skill, and then I'll, like, throw some melodies and freestyle and, like, make a song, and then I see, like, other musicians that are like, oh, wow, like, that's actually kind of incredible, so...
0: Yeah,
2: I think me and Avi are really good at that, and, like, we love anytime there's something at the table, and we just get to play with it, have fun, and then it's just, like, it's the most fun thing is just, like, start something from nothing, then you look around and everyone's, like, excited. They're like, oh, that was a good one.
0: Like, hey, that's something.
2: yeah, exactly.
0: Do you kind of start from a place of, like, chords and melody? Is it lyric driven, or does it wind up being kind of a combination of all those things?
2: Yeah,
1: I would say it definitely derives from most of the time from Destin. He's always got something on the guitar that he's really good with, you know, just a good melody or just something on the guitar that's, like he said, easy, like, space for everyone to kind of work off of. So I'd say that's definitely kind of where it stems from. And then usually we did get together and then throw some lyrics and then we get everyone involved.
2: Yeah, there's definitely been way more times than I'd like to admit where we have a show and me and Avi, we have like writing sessions, we'll call it. We're like,
0: we have the base of a song.
2: The song is done and then we're just kind of mumbling in practice. Yeah. I'm like, all right, so you want to come over and get some lyrics down for this?
0: Yeah,
2: it's usually some stuff I'm diddling with on the guitar. And then, like I said, I surround myself with just incredible dudes and gals, and it just becomes a song, and I'm always just blown away by it. So it's very fun.
0: Yeah. I would love to hear a song.
1: Yeah.
0: If you're down to do that. Also, I would just like to, paint a picture for people tuning in. We have four band members just totally crunched into the studio.
1: It's cozy in here.
0: Yeah, yeah. It's going to be tight. If you wouldn't mind, here. Yeah. See the guitar here. If you want to just noodle around a little bit. So normally what I would do, let's see, I think I'm going to give you guys that mic. Okay. So maybe we'll move it over here. This is great. Y'all get to hear the process of this happening live on the air.
2: Oh, perfect.
1: Yes. And then we're going to give you this.
2: Nice.
1: It's going to be a little awkward. Sorry.
2: No, we're good.
0: Apologies in advance.
2: Way to work.
0: And then you're going to get
1: this mic.
0: Okay.
2: I think that might work.
1: Perfect. Yeah. Actually, if you
2: want to
1: put it onto it. Yeah, yeah.
2: And then if you can
1: kind of.
2: Yeah.
1: I'm not doing much over here. And I might run around and start adjusting stuff as we go.
2: Yeah.
1: Yeah. We'll just hit it and see what happens.
2: All right.

0: Since this is so awkward for all of us, like physically, yeah. Do you want to just do another one now?
1: Sure, yeah. Let's do it.
2: We're locked in.
3: We're like a pretzel.
1: We're all intertwined.
2: Yeah.
0: This is like Twister.
2: Yeah, I'll play it for the next couple shows. Do a little, call it something.
4: Call it something.
2: This was the Mendocino song that we wrote out there.
0: Yes. So.

0: That's it.
1: Oh man, just the I think maybe it was slightly documented, the absolute twister that's been going on here in the studio. But thanks so much for being down to come in and play under such cozy circumstances. Y'all sound amazing.
0: Thank you.
1: And I imagine, well, I mean, maybe did this inspire, do you think that the next time you all play out, you'll just stand really, really close to each other on the stage?
2: You're not going to be able to play this unless I have the head of Destin's guitar.
0: Well, our first rehearsal space was not much bigger than this, so we're used to being crammed in the small spaces.
3: The smell, I think that's like, you don't tap into that sensory when you're jamming too much.
1: So one of the things that that we talked about over email in preparation for the show, actually I feel like kind of ties into this feeling of coziness, which is DIY spaces. And you mentioned that you were particularly inspired by Spacement. You want to talk about that a little bit?
3: I just want to, of course, shout out Spacement, Spacement SF. It's a really, really cool and near and dear space to us. One, because that's where we had our first show. And it's just literally, the name kind of describes it. It's a basement. It's a DM for address, so, you know, I can't give too much about the location in the mission. That's all I'll do. But it's really cool. I actually stumbled upon this place. A friend of a friend, I went to a Halloween party there. And they're like, there's music downstairs. And I was like, oh, cool. I was dressed like a pumpkin or something. And I looked around and I was like, there's not just music downstairs. Like, there's a whole stage, like a whole venue. And fast forward 2 years, I ran into the guy again. And he was starting to get it going. And yeah, Spaceman, he does like a show every month. And was like, let us play. I always oversell us. So I'm like, let us headline. We can do it. And he was like, well, okay, I have a show coming up. You guys can be second, you know, or whatever, co-headline. Do you have 45 minutes of music? And I was like, of course. And
1: and then how much music did you need to create to fill the 45 minutes?
3: So that's when it got fun. And I think that's kind of like where the PewDiePie style of just like throwing stuff out and like making a song as we go, as we got together. I was like, all right, guys, I got us our first gig. Let's just, you know, we'll get the timer out and see how much material we have. Played our songs and then stopped. And I was like, Avi, what's it looking at? 20 minutes.
0: We make a lot of short songs.
3: Yeah, we do. But that was fun because he kind of went to the archives and, you know, went to like my Logic Pro and a lot of the songs that came, some of our favorites were just like half projects and stuff that me and Aviana have like worked on and like had vocals on. So it's kind of like a, I don't know, a little push to like these like songs that you're like, oh, are these good? Are these, you know, whatever. You're kind of like, well, this is the most complete song we have. So it's going to kind of have to be.
1: And then I think that's interesting too, because then you kind of just like put them out there, and at a certain point, regardless of what you feel about it, someone's gonna feel something about it. And so I think that's kind of a fun way to put stuff out there, you know, if maybe it's really well received and you're stuck with something that you're not stoked about, right? But I think that's so funny. I mean, the other option is you could just go like full jazz and just start, you know, adding long improvs into every song.
3: Yeah, you're giving me a lot of credit on my guitar playing ability. There is nothing jazz about it. I'd be stuck in the mud. But that was it. That was our first one, and we had a really good turnout, in my opinion, and we just had fun, and it was just, you know, really good. Good praise. Just felt great, and kind of just, you know, got the ball rolling, and it's been super fun since. But yeah, definitely check out Spaceman SF on Instagram. They do a show at least a month, and incredible. You won't regret it.
1: Yeah, and I think it's cool. We're kind of at this moment where, you know, we're losing venues in the city, but I'm starting to see a resurgence of DIY venues around the city also. which I think is was something that was really missing for a little while there. But I feel like now everyone's kind of in this place where we're like, well, we have to do something. And I guess that something is just starting a weird little venue and just making it work. And it's been really inspiring to see a lot of people do that. Are there any venues, DIY or otherwise, that you're kind of aspiring to play in the future?
3: Yeah, I mean, every venue.
0: Yeah, whatever will take us.
3: Chase Center.
2: I would love to play the 4-star.
1: Oh, yeah.
2: Yeah. That would be a dream.
1: So if you played the 4-star, what movie would you want projected behind you while you were playing?
2: The first time I went to the 4-star, I went in the afternoon to like their popcorn palace, which is basically for little kids. And my girlfriend and I watched, I think it was Howl's Moving Castle. So I'm gonna
0: That's a great one.
2: I'm gonna go with Howl's Moving Castle in the background.
1: Yeah, that'd be pretty good.
0: Yeah, that would be a good one.
1: Any other? I mean, I guess you have shirts now. Where do you go from here?
3: Yeah.
1: As a band.
3: Yeah, exactly. I think dream venue. I live close to the Independent, and I think the Independent is like, to me, like what it would be to like make it. It's just like a little bit above, you know what I mean, the smaller stages. But I've seen some of my favorite bands there. Mac DeMarco, you know, we saw him there. And I think that would just be like a very like surreal moment of like, before I even moved to the city and I was coming from Central Valley, like I would go to shows at Independent and stuff. So that would just be like a really like surreal moment, because all the ones I've like played at now, you know, I didn't really get to go to because they, you know, I'm finding them out more being like a musician and playing in the city. But, you know, when you're outside of it, you weren't like come to brick and mortar as much, you know, or this and that. So that would be really cool.
1: And then you go on tour with Mac DeMarco.
3: Yeah, exactly.
0: That would be crazy.
1: Yeah, I do kind of feel like I'm always so excited when a band passes that threshold and they play the Independent. And I don't know, I always feel like they're going to get picked up by someone to go on some tour and maybe we'll never see them again. But also, goodbye.
0: Yeah.
3: We'll never forget about BFF. I mean, this is incredible. This whole experience is just super fun. And also, you were one of the kind of first people to really respond to our music and our EP. And as anybody knows who releases music, it's, you know, your mom and your friends can tell you it's great. And you're like, oh, thank you. Oh, thanks, mom. You know, I love you. That's great. But to hear it from, you know, someone whose whole life and just is about music and just like, especially like the Independent and like new scene, and to hear just like you're thrown out of like a life raft and like you get a little, hey, you're good, keep it up. And you're like, oh, okay. So
1: yeah, you just put stuff out there and you hope it's gonna hit somebody. And you did, and it hit me.
3: Yeah,
1: and I'm sure it's hitting other people too.
3: Yeah,
1: are you getting good feedback at shows?
3: Oh yeah, shows are fun. We're fun. Like, yeah, me and Avi are fun people. Everyone's fun. I didn't mean that in a weird way. So we have a good rowdy group of friends I kind of follow. So our shows are.
0: Our friends think we're great.
1: I feel like that's your next T-shirt design.
0: Yeah.
1: Or maybe buttons.
0: Yeah.
3: That's not bad. I like that.
0: It's been so much fun playing and. Yeah, I'm excited to see the next venue we get to book and play at. And we've had a new song at each show, which has been a lot of fun too.
3: Yeah,
0: I don't know if the next one's gonna have a new song, but yeah,
3: we might break the streak finally.
0: We might break the streak,
3: which is kind of needed. It's getting a little day. Yeah.
0: Yeah.
3: But that's good.
1: So you have some things that you're bringing to your live set that aren't on your EP.
0: Yes.
3: Yeah, we have a ton of music, honestly. It's just about what, you know, time is really what it is in recording. And we recorded this album, our EP. We did like half with Alan at the Spaceman, actually. He was nice enough to let us do some recording, and half just with Mikey. Actually, Zach, you actually know more about the actual how it got recorded or more.
4: The cool thing about some of those songs we recorded by ourselves was that Michael's really talented with recording on like four tracks and Tascams and stuff like that. So it was really fun. Like, I remember we played a show in Santa Cruz, and that's actually where we wrote the first song that we played. And we recorded the demo just with like a four track up there in like a couple hour span. It was really fun. Mm-hmm. And I just always have like a special place in my heart for recording on tape like that, just really DIY. So I think that was one of my favorite memories of recording and playing with these guys.
3: So now it's like, do we keep with the DIY, or like, I'm like, okay, maybe they could sound a tad bit more, but I think that's what a lot of people have gravitated about the EP, is that it is just kind of, you know, it's cute, it sounds like it's in a garage, because that's exactly where it was.
1: That was one of my questions also, like, do you think as the band evolves you'll try to polish the sound, or are you just gonna stick with this more like very raw sound, because I feel like it really works very well for you.

0: But like it's one of those things you kind of just beat your head on, and then if anybody in the band was really passionate about that part of it, I'm like, go for it. But it kind of sounds like we all kind of really appreciate the cassette, and like we do have, you know, not to toot our own horns, like more songs to make. So it's like, you know, you could listen to a song 20, 30, 40 times and keep trying to polish it and make it better. And it's just like, we're just a small little band just trying to get some tunes out just so we could work on the next ones. So,
1: but I do, I mean, I've, you know, with indie music and a lot of the music that I like, I do like a lot of the, you know, raw kind of underground sounding kind of music. So, I mean, I do like the sound of it. So, you know, I don't know where we'll go with it, but I do enjoy it that way.
2: Yeah,
1: as well.
2: It has a very like organic feeling to it. Like it does feel like, you know, this is just something that someone created and just had to get it out there.
1: Yeah.
2: And this was the easiest way to do it. And so here it is. And I feel like a trap that sometimes I find with local artists is they spend a lot of time kind of like mastering and giving it a very professional sound. And then it's like, you know, not great, you know. So better to kind of focus on the songwriting and, you know, the musicality of it versus like having it be like perfectly mastered. Basically you can't polish a turd is what I'm trying to say.
0: Exactly.
3: Like, people listen to songs, not recordings, you know? It's nice to hear a nice recording, but
2: true,
3: really the emotional connection is really what matters.
2: Exactly.
3: That's what I really emotional component that's very available.
2: Yeah. How do you kind of manage to have the ego death required to kind of be vulnerable when you're working on these songs?
0: I love making music so much that there's just like no ego to it. Like, I think it's just, I'm still just like always so blown away by the process. And like there, I don't feel like I think I have a good ear at the end of the day. And then, if like I get like a little reinsurance from like my friends or like my little sister, it's like, it's enough for me to kind of put it out there. And again, like to Avi's point, like I do kind of gravitate towards like a little more like raw and like kind of like unfiltered kind of thing. So, it's me, you know, it's us, and it just feels very original, and there's nothing with that, but yeah. But.
2: So I'm interested, you know, we talked about dream venues, outside of going on world tour with Mac DeMarco, are there any other artists, you know, it doesn't have to be local artists, but just in general, that would kind of be like the pinnacle of getting to open for them or collaborate with them in some way?
0: Ooh,
2: or even just someone you want to like know who you are.
0: Yeah. It's easy. Anybody? Top of your head.
1: Oof. I mean, the only one I can think of right now is Crumb. I think that, you know, they're really sick, and people, not that we're on that level, but people have, you know, said that our music kind of reminds us of them. So I think that would be really cool, a cool mashup, you know.
0: Yeah. I think Modest Mouse would be a fun one. Like, we could be like a little younger, a little thing to like add to it, because that's definitely one of my favorite bands. They rock, and like, you know, not to like with their older stuff, whatever, but yeah, it's like a very like good example of just like free songwriting and getting a little crazy. And I know our EP doesn't show it, but you know, you come to a show, we get the overdrive on, we get a little, you know, we're not as cute as we seem. We get a little punky.
2: Cute, but with an edge.
0: Exactly. There's some, you know, a couple of cute switchblades, but they're bedazzled switchblades, you know. I would say that'd be a dream. That'd be cool.
2: Yeah, Modest Mouse is one of my all-time favorite bands too. Yeah. Yeah, this is also just my tricky way of finding out more bands that you like and influences. Because there's a lot. I think that's why your music resonated with me, because I felt like we probably have a lot of like musical overlap in our personal

0: personal taste, and that's why the music like really hit me. Like I was just like, oh yeah, like this feels like it's drawing from a lot of stuff that I already really like too.
1: Yeah.
2: Thank you.
0: What about y'all? What are you listening to? What are you bumping in your car?
3: I'm a big OCs fan, so that would be kind of cool. Yeah, what about you, Blake?
4: I loved the Arctic Monkeys, and I still do. I've loved them since middle school, and I feel like I've grown up with them, and, like, you know, they were sort of the more frantic music at first, and then, you know, AM blew up, and then they've sort of been on this Lounge Lizard kick, which, honestly, you know, I get a little bit older and I resonate with more. So that's one. And then also, I don't know how this would ever happen, but I do love St. Vincent so much. And I think she is such a guitar hero and such a great performer. And I read some quote from her once where she was like, yeah, I really respect people's time when I'm on stage. Like, they paid money to be in my show and I'm going to put on a really good performance for them. And I just really appreciated her saying that. I think about that all the time. You know, when I'm performing for people, I'm like, no, people took time out of their day to do this, and I better do a good job.
0: Yeah.
4: You know, like, I like Annie Clark.
0: Yeah, this is funny. Not to make this conversation about me, but when I first moved to San Francisco, the OCs were playing all the time. It just, like, little tiny venues. And so I used to go see the OCs, like, 3 or 4 times a week sometimes. Wow. And they'd be at, like, I saw them at Brick and Mortar, which just seems, like, insane now. Yeah. But I had this friend that I met online, and he said, you know, if you ever want to, I'm from the East Coast. And he said, if you ever want to come stay in San Francisco, you can just sleep in my bedroom when I'm out of town. And so sometimes he would just hit me up and be like, yeah, I'm going to be gone for a week. And I'd just, like, go on Expedia and be like, all right, what are the flights? And then if there was a cheap enough one, I'd just fly out. But my roommate was Alan from Spacement.
1: Oh, really?
0: Yeah.
1: Oh, my God. Whoa.
0: And it was just so funny because I was just like this weird middle-aged lady with these like 220-something dude roommates for like, a couple weeks every year. And like, I just roll into town and be like, hey, guys.
1: Oh, my God. You hit that so perfectly. I was like, you knew Alan all along. It was incredible. Wow.
0: That was fun. He gave me some really good advice, though, because one of the things he told me was he basically told me about how he's like, you know, San Francisco is like a small city. And he's like, every neighborhood is like a village. And I kind of knew going into like coming here to San Francisco, I was like, I want to be in the Mission. Just because that was kind of like the, you know, where all the creativity was coming from at the time. Yeah. And so I was like, I just want to be as close to that as possible. Mm-hmm. But it is really interesting. Now I've been out here for like 14 years and I'm just like, yeah, no, that was like some of the best advice that I got about moving here was to just like understand that you're kind of like entering a bubble within a bubble because, you know, San Francisco's, very tight-knit and everyone knows everybody and you need to, like, come correct. Mm-hmm. And if you're, like, a good person and if you're like, sincere, then you're going to find community and you're going to find people that, like, want to support you and help you in what you're doing. Addendum to that is I was just like, nah, I'm going to be in the Mission.
1: Yeah.
0: And that's why BFF is in the Mission.
2: Yeah.
1: So, yeah, a great location. I still need to go some more hours just to kind of walk around. I am blown away by this place. If anybody ever gets a chance to check this out, do it. I'm just looking around right now. And
0: About the Secret Alley.
1: Is that where we're in the Secret Alley?
0: Yeah, or? So this space that we're in, BFF.fm, we're in an art space called the Secret Alley.
1: Oh.
0: So it's this whole floor of this building. And then there's also, it's not decorated like this, but there's an upstairs full of artists as well.
2: Oh, amazing.
1: So cool.
0: But yeah, when I first came here to San Francisco, I just like met a bunch of people online before I came here, and I knew about this space. I had only seen, there were just like very few pictures of it online, but But I had seen enough that I was like, yeah, I got to get there. And like, I got to figure out how to get in.
1: Yeah.
0: And then I had this background in, I did college radio for a really long time. And I wanted to join a station here. And I applied to like every station and just no one ever got back to me. And so I was part of another station for a little while, but it wasn't like primarily music focused. Yeah. It was more like talk shows. Mm-hmm. And so I just got like kind of frustrated and I was like, you know, if I had a station, we'd do this and we'd do that. And then there was just this magic moment where a friend had a birthday party here at the Secret Alley. And I was like, oh, amazing. I'm going to finally get to check out this space that I've just been like thinking about and dreaming about, because I saw just these, you know, few little pictures and it looked so cool. And I came in and this room here had a for rent sign on it.
1: No way.
0: And so I was just like, hey, what if I put a radio station in there? And yeah, that's kind of how it all happened. And we've been here ever since. And yeah, for people tuning in, if you've never been to the space or seen the studio, it's just such a creative location. We have this room that we're in is actually like a sea shanty with a ship crashing through it.
1: Yeah.
0: And then our other studio is a detective's office from an old noir film.
2: Yeah.
0: And so all the spaces are just like really intricately decorated and designed. And it's kind of ironic to do radio in here because no one can see it.
2: Yeah.
0: But it's inspiring to be in a space like this.
1: Yeah. No, I love it. It's like walking through a museum,
2: yeah.
1: Like a movie set more. It's incredible.
0: Yeah, so the guys that originally built all this out were filmmakers, and they envisioned this as being like a movie set.
1: Oh, that makes so much sense.
2: That way, yeah.
0: Yeah. But some of the most funny feedback I've ever gotten is I've heard people say, this looks like an abandoned rainforest cafe.
1: R.I.P.
0: And this looks like Pirates of the Caribbean, but without pirates.
2: Yeah.
1: Yes.
0: And I'm like, that's also very real.
2: Yeah.
1: The rainforest cafes are dropping at an alarming rate.
0: I know.
1: We need to bring some attention to it.
0: Really, we really need to do something about this.
1: Save the rainforest cafes.
0: Oh, man, that's too funny. So we have about 10 minutes. I wanted to talk about the artists that you recommended that I play in a few minutes.
1: Yeah.
0: I've already followed them all on Instagram.
1: Yes, cool. So I think, we gave you... So Camelia Boutros is so cool. She rocks. And our drummer, Mikey Morales, is also the drummer in her band. And she was... She has that small space that we've kind of mentioned where we've played in a smaller place. And early on, she was, I think when Mikey first moved back to the city, he was actually living with her or like leasing the place. And he was like, oh, we could jam down there. And it was just like, it's a dream. It's
2: you go like two flights down
1: into
2: the basement. And it's just a really cool little soundproof room.
1: Yeah.
2: It's really cool.
1: It's like a classic San Francisco. You walk into a house and then you're just like downstairs, and then a room is like in like a bunker, and then it's just soundproof and is incredible. So, and she's just very cool, and you know they're playing everywhere in the city, and
2: she actually plays trumpet on one of our recorded songs.
1: Okay, I forget.
2: Which is Lock It.
1: Yeah.
2: Can you hear her slightly? But yeah, she's on there.
1: Yeah. So just super cool everything that she's doing.
4: Designed her own instrument.
1: Oh yeah. Yes. Yeah. She's impressive in every way and every sense of the word. And we're just lucky to be somewhat in the same sphere of her musical influence that she has in the Bay Area. And it's just a treat. Then Glass Girl was another one.
4: Mm-hmm. Blake, you
5: want to
4: touch on that?
5: We love Glass Girl. Yeah, so Glass Girl is another band I play in and another band that I really like. And they're also out playing shows all the time. I'm doing a recording project with them. And, you know, they're also in the indie rock world. But, you know, sometimes I'm playing lap steel for them. And
0: oh, fun.
5: There's a little... you know, there's some folk country influence, and I think, you know, Jake, the singer and like main songwriter, has a really good ear for a song, and sort of similar to Cutie Pie, the two main people, Jake and Matt, are not actually siblings but grew up together, and you can really hear that in the music. They write together, and it's a really, it's a very healthy relationship. I really like it, you know. And
0: vibes all around.
5: Good. And then I grew up with Mikey and played, like, I learned how to play music with him when I was a little kid. So, you know, it's been really fun to get back and play music with him again. So these sort of long-standing relationships producing good music.
0: Yeah, that's so cool.
1: Last year, Eli Rafal,
0: mm-hmm.
1: Who has opened up for us twice now, and both pretty short notice. So lo and behold, Mikey also drums in that. That's the hardest working man in San Francisco.
0: Yeah, I guess so.
1: Yeah, he's no joke.
0: A good drummer is hard to find.
1: Yeah, yeah.
2: He's the best.
1: And he cheats every. He's just smiling behind the percussion every time and just having a blast.
0: I do feel like that's like BDE big drummer energy though.
1: Yes, it is.
0: I feel like every drummer I've ever known has just been like there with the backbeat, super dependable,
1: yeah.
0: You know, ready to help you out, you know, would probably die for you.
1: Yeah. Yeah. They pull up to every gig and I just look at all their gear and I'm like, oh my God, I don't know if I could do that.
0: Yeah.
1: But yeah, so Eli, he has opened for us for our last two shows at the Fate and recently at O'Reilly's. And he is just such a great songwriter. The songs are so fun. He plays piano and they're just like, just very like poppy and bright. And I always tell him that it gives me like a Nico from the Velvet Underground kind of vocals, but just like with a little more like, I don't know, like jazzy upbeat. You know, they bring in the...
5: He's got such a sense of himself as a songwriter, and it feels very, very confident and idiosyncratic, which I really like it. I think it's, some great brass in there, fun songs, you know, it's cool.
1: To touch more on, like, the community, so our show on the 25th is with Dailio and Fieldress, and Eli plays keys, and that... Don't want to get them mixed up because like they're all kind of blending together of like who's opening, but I think it's Dailio that he plays keys in. But yeah, just to kind of like touch on like community and everyone's in a little bit, but it's like no competitive edge. It's just very, very organic, very fun, and I think everyone just wants to make good music, and I think that's why San Francisco is very appealing and easy. And if you're out there making music, try it out. Come to San Francisco.
0: Yeah, I feel like last weekend I spent the weekend over at Spats for Dandy Fest, which was all the Dandy Boy Records bands put on a 3-day festival together. And yeah, there's something about just like, you know, rolling up to the venue and you know all the people, like you know the people in the bands and everyone's like happy to support each other and all the bands turned out for each other. And again, we're kind of, you know, popping on stage, showing up in each other's sets. And I've just, like I said, I've been seeing that more and more around the city in different little pockets, and I'm interested to see how this comes together over time, whether everyone kind of stays in their little groups or if the groups become super groups. Do you think that it kind of sounds like Mikey's the center of the universe, like he is the sun?
2: He is our sun.
1: Yeah.
0: But you know, but maybe you're like Mars or Mercury, you're like pretty close to the sun. But do you think that like, do you see kind of a web of bands, you know, kind of, floating, I don't want to say around Mikey specifically, but maybe, I don't know. But do you kind of see all of you, you know, going on to continue playing together and collaborating and things like that?
1: Yeah, I think at the end of the day, it just kind of makes sense. And, you know, at the time, you know, as much as I like to believe that Cutie Pie pays the bills, you know, most of us have day jobs, and it's one of those things where if you can get two gigs for the price of one, you know, like, why not? So it's, I think just with kind of that mentality, everyone's just kind of jamming together, and I think like right now, like you said, it's just kind of this like cool spot that we're in, that you do go to these shows. And I think even Blake went to check out, was it Camellia and Mild Universe?
4: Yeah.
1: You were like, oh yeah. I went to school. Or,
4: you know. Yeah, I like one of the guitar player. I realized I was in a jazz class with him.
0: Oh, no way.
4: Years ago. And, you know, it's just great. The cross-pollination, I think, is really positive for everybody. Because you want to make really good stuff, and you see other people making really good stuff, and I find it very inspiring, and I feel like it pushes me in a positive sense to practice and be as good as I can.
0: Okay, well, I want to thank you so much for being on the show.
1: Thank you.
0: Was this your first radio interview?
1: Oh, yeah, first interview that wasn't a job.
0: Yeah. Well, you're hired.
1: Yeah. I keep trying to remember they can't see us, so that's good. You can't see my sweaty pits and sweaty head and sweaty hair. But if you want to come next Friday, you'll see it live, all the sweat.
0: Well, I'm very honored that I got to be the first person to chat with you all, and I know it won't be the last time. Yeah, I'd be totally down to keep in touch as you're, you know, developing stuff. Definitely hit me up. Also, I wanted to ask you, you know, just one more thing before we wrap up. I know you submitted your music through bff.fm/bands, and so we'll be adding it to Locals Only, which is our all Bay Area band automated playlist. So basically that's what plays when we don't have a live DJ in the studio. But I've been collecting IDs. So basically just, you know, people saying, you know, hey, we're this band and you're listening to BFF.fm. Oh, you want to make one?
2: Yeah.
1: Yeah. Can we all get on the mic?
0: Yeah, I'll put another mic. Yeah. But I'm going to turn the background music off so it's nice and dry. Here we go.
2: Scream. What did we say?
6: Yeah, you might need to.
1: So, hey, we're Cutie Pie.
4: Hey, we're Cutie Pie. Thanks for listening to BFF.
1: Yeah, BFF. All right, let's do it. One, one, two, three, four. Hey, we're Cutie Pie. Thank you for listening to BFF.FM.
0: Nailed it.
2: Lots of giggles.
0: Also, one last thing I wanted to ask you about is, have you ever submitted stuff to Bay Beats?
1: Oh, yeah. Oh, wow. We got accepted.
0: Oh, no way. Yeah. So, congratulations.
1: That was actually something I wanted to bring up. Yeah, we actually just got that email
4: a couple days ago.
1: So yeah, they selected us for this round, and we're in. So
0: yeah, that's so rad.
1: Yeah, so we're first.
0: Yeah,
1: there.
0: That's like one of my favorite things going at the time. I just love the library, and yeah. I love librarians as just like a people, and I know that they care so deeply about like what they select for Bay Beats, and I've even had conversations with some of the librarians where they've been like, oh, I just really loved this band, but like it didn't get enough other support, yeah. And I feel like I let them down.
1: Oh.
0: And so they take what they're doing just incredibly seriously. So congratulations for getting on there. And I always recommend people submit to it because I think it's just such a cool program.
1: Me and Mikey actually sent our application in a public library. We're in the Beaumont Public Library, so I feel like they felt it somehow.
0: Yeah.
1: And then maybe it worked, maybe it didn't. But we didn't add it in our submissions. So we totally missed it on that. But
0: then you didn't need to you know, use the library connection.
1: Yeah, they knew.
0: All right, we're going to get into your playlist right now. We're going to kick it off with Glass Girl. Thanks again so much for coming on the show. It was so much fun, and it was great to play Human Twister with the mics. But I think it sounded good. We'll hear it on the playback.
2: Yeah.
0: Thanks so much for being here again. 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

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This is Hot Local Singles. I'm your host, Cosmic Amanda. Not being a very good DJ, I have to say, because I think on this show, I have spent more time out of the booth instead of in the booth behind the microphone where I belong. I just had so much fun hanging out with Cutie Pie, and after our interview segment, we did a quick little tour around the alley, so I was trying to show them our studios, show them the space, and then the songs just kept coming to an end, and it was just definitely not really doing my DJ duty, I suppose, but you know, what are you going to do? We just heard from Dumb One with From Here to Sebastia from his latest release, On a Dime, which we've been loving here on BFF. We also heard one of the new singles from Sour Widows. That was Blood in the Grass. I believe their full album is coming out next month in October, so we don't have much longer to wait. I'm really stoked for it. And then, of course, before that, we heard three tracks from artists recommended by Cutie Pie, and they included Zarif Al-Tul by Camelia Boutros, West Coast Valentine by Eli Rafal, and Take Your Time by Glass Girl. I'm pretty much winding down here on the show. I hope you'll stick around because Maniac Mansion is up next. Katie is here with Brother Jill, who I'm really happy to see back in the BFF studios again. But before I go, I'm going to leave you with just a couple more tunes, starting with this one from The Goods. The Goods released their new album, which is called Goodbye Summertime. And there's a really amazing animated slash sock puppet video for this song. It's called Wing. So let's check it out here on BFF.

0: Good evening. Welcome to Maniac Mansion here on BFF.fm. I'm DJ Funsize. This is my show. Thank you so very much for being here with me tonight. I just really cannot thank you enough for tuning in. I've got a lot of great punk rock that I'm excited to share with you tonight. There are 43 days until Halloween. Pee Wee Herman forever, as always. And I'm so excited that I got Brother Jill back in the studio with me tonight.
1: Yeah,
0: she's
1: buddy.
0: In the building. Make some noise. Burr, burr, burr. Let her know how much you appreciate. And there's 43 days until her birthday.
1: Born 43 days. That's right. Halloween baby.
0: Yep. That's right. And you're my Halloween baby. Oh, and I love that you're here. And you look beautiful. Oh, yeah. I forgot to show you my 49ers. Brother Jill is bang, bang, Niner gang.
1: Bang, bang, Niner gang.
0: And as we talked about.
1: Oh, look at that.
0: In the car on the way over. I hate football. But what I like is cute sports gear. So I've got 49ers on for you. And then I've got my Majorette.
1: Oh, those
0: boots.
1: Are very cute.
0: And yeah, so I look like a, what did you say, a gold rush girl?
1: They're called the Prospectors, but I have a gross joke that probably
0: Please.
1: Will offend everybody.
0: No, that's okay. Go ahead.
1: I call them the Speculators. Like a speculum, you know what I mean?
0: Oh, okay.
1: And so
0: no.
1: then when and I have gone to a couple 49ers games thanks to my sister's season tickets.
0: Oh, right.
1: All the games she doesn't want to go to.
0: Jennifer.
1: And we'll be like, Speculators.
0: That's so
1: Mauna.
0: Mauna. Bear, bear. Oh, God. No, that's
1: I know. And I'm like, I'm so sorry. Also, did you know that the San Francisco 49ers have a male cheerleader?
0: Oh, no, I didn't.
1: They
0: but
1: do.
0: That's amazing.
1: They
0: and
1: have
0: we
1: a male
0: should,
1: cheerleader.
0: Dude,
1: absolutely.
0: Especially us. Or... Them.
1: San Francisco, yeah.
0: Yeah.
1: No, the Bay Area needs to represent. And so we do have a male cheerleader. He's great. I don't know his name.
0: That is so
1: I don't know
0: great.
1: That Speculators is really necessarily going to apply to him. But
0: no, but I love that.
1: Yeah, Mount
0: that
1: up.
0: That is amazing. Yes. I love it.
1: Shout out to
0: I
1: the very
0: that.
1: Hardworking, very
0: is
1: smart.
0: Is he new?
1: Yeah, I think he's like newer in the last
0: okay.
1: like
0: Maybe
1: couple
0: I'll
1: years.
0: Maybe I'll watch now.
1: Yeah. Look
0: so
1: for the
0: I
1: male
0: see
1: cheerleader.
0: Him. That is so great. All right, listener, thank you again for being here. And thank you, Brother Jill, for
1: Welcome
0: being
1: to sports
0: here.
1: Talk
0: Always
1: cool.
0: a pleasure. Yes. No, the show's already going to be so
1: it's
0: much better.
1: It's a full sports show.
0: Here.
1: No, my God, stop.
0: Yeah. All right. Yeah, Sunday. Just kidding. All right. We just heard from The Insane from the UK. Thank you to Brandon for that one. We heard their song Politics from their album 1981, released in 1981. Oh, yeah. So, yeah, this was a punk rock band from Wigan, England, and they sometimes spelled their name The Insane with a backwards S, and I just want to
1: okay.
0: I want to read some
1: sometimes they
0: band.
1: Spell it with a Stussy S
0: yes right yeah especially speaking of the Bay Area or I don't
1: yeah
0: know. Is that Bay Area thing,
1: I don't know
0: or?
1: I don't think
0: I don't
1: anybody
0: know.
1: Knows the
0: it's
1: origin.
0: My I don't know just I
1: don't know.
0: Think I'm from
1: the
0: Bay Area and I know about it
1: the
0: I'm like
1: S.
0: it's from there I don't know. Okay, so there were like hella people in this band over the years, and they all have really funny nicknames.
1: Uh-huh.
0: So we got David Bambi mm-hmm. Ellesmere. We've got Simon Psycho Middlehurst.
1: What's up, Psycho?
0: Barry,
1: Simon Psycho.
0: Barry Tone Taberner.
1: Uh-huh.
0: Then we just got Tina Walsh. But love that there's a Tina.
1: Old Tina
0: but
1: Walsh.
0: Tina was like, I'm not having this.
1: Tina's
0: She's
1: like,
0: I'm
1: like,
0: not going to have some dumbass nickname. Okay, I'm not going to read all of them, but we also have Stephen Mayo Prescott. You know, Stephen was like, don't even give me a sandwich.
1: Stephen's

0: Nickname. That's just his name. And then we got Gary Gaz Sumner, Keith Animal Finch. All right.
1: All right.
0: We digress. All right. I just wanted to say that. All right. Coming up in the next set, we're going to hear from this band called City Slang. Mm-hmm. They're out of East Dallas. Their song is called I Need to Get My Teeth Fixed from their album Demo 2 that came out on last week. On I think this album, this label is called Raggy Budget or Raggy Budget. So I kind of love that. I need to get my teeth fixed.
1: Dude, raggedy like, ass budget.
0: I've got some like broken, not broken teeth, but like.
1: You have beautiful teeth.
0: I got some shit teeth.
1: You have beautiful teeth. What are you talking about? What are you talking
0: do
1: about?
0: I don't think so.
1: No.
0: Thank you.
1: Also weird to mention your teeth on. I mean, I don't know. It's a personal thing, teeth.
0: I guess I just, I'm like, I have solidarity. Like this guy's like, I need to get my teeth fixed. I don't know. I guess I'm trying to be badass. Because I'm like, if you have a chipped tooth,
1: I know.
0: I'm like, I've got it.
1: No, it's true. I haven't had sex with a person with a full set of teeth in probably a decade.
0: That's what I mean.
1: If like, you don't have a partial, don't talk to me, dog.
0: And it gets weird when people
1: don't
0: are like whitening their teeth. I mean, I would like to try to whiten it.
1: I whiten my teeth. Yeah.
0: I would like to, but
1: don't
0: like,
1: be
0: I,
1: hating
0: I,
1: on teeth whitening.
0: No. I need that, but I got scared straight because the first time I tried to do that, I was all about it. I just don't want it to be like super bright white, but when I tried it, I tried like whatever some whitening strips. It was like the most searing pain. I was like
1: what?
0: Hearing. It was like the most excruciating.
1: You
0: pain.
1: You were hearing things.
0: I was like hearing like it sounded like feedback. It was like
1: dude,
0: oh my god. I
1: what
0: was, like,
1: kind of
0: tuning into
1: nuclear reactor
0: I know.
1: Strips are these?
0: So yeah, we gotta. You gotta.
1: Wow.
0: We'll
1: okay.
0: talk.
1: We'll talk
0: later
1: Colgate,
0: about it. You gotta help me
1: strips,
0: out.
1: Yeah.
0: All right. So there's that. We're also going to hear from this band called Taxpayer out of Atlanta. Mm-hmm. I already knew as soon as I saw like the album cover and just I knew it would be good. It just came out this week, too. We're going to hear their song Pure Hate from their promo album. We're also going to hear from a band called, Tank, T-A-N-K-E. They're from Spain.
1: Tanky.
0: We're going to hear their song El Nino Resorte, and you were saying, is
1: the
0: there going to be another El Nino that's coming now?
1: DJ Fun Size.
0: I'm not really, yeah, I'm not up with
1: DJ
0: anything.
1: Fun Size. So I don't want to freak you out or anybody listening, but the strongest Super El Nino ever recorded is happening right now, which is why there was a crazy avalanche in Nepal that
0: I
1: killed
0: didn't know
1: hella
0: any
1: people.
0: Of this. Oh
1: So the permafrost is melting. We're going to get some kind of crazy prehistoric virus. And it's going to be a wild winter. But here's the thing, Katie. Ooh. It'll be okay. We'll be okay.
0: Okay.
1: We just got to have some water on hand.
0: Okay. No,
1: also, you know, when you have an eating disorder like both of us do, like, you know, all I need is some cup of noodles, dog.
0: Okay,
1: like, you know what I'm saying? Yes. All I do is pop Addy and fucking have some cup of noodles and some water and some alcohol.
0: Some sugar-free hot chocolate.
1: Yeah, so exactly, Katie. You and I are built for this.
0: Okay.
1: Like, come on now.
0: Is it going to be extra bad? Because I remember there was an El Nino, like, when we were growing up, and it was like, this is...
1: In 97?
0: It was like, basically,
1: when
0: is
1: the
0: it
1: streets
0: gonna
1: were...
0: mostly affect this...
1: It's going to mostly affect... No, it's going to affect... I think Pacific
0: Not
1: Northwest.
0: Not that I don't care about it more because
1: you're like,
0: it
1: hold on,
0: let's
1: just talk about us. So, okay, do you remember when the streets like, when like,
0: yeah,
1: like the streets were flooded rivers in 1997?
0: Yep,
1: it's gonna be worse than that.
0: Okay, all right.
1: Yeah, okay.
0: I'm here for it.
1: Well, suck
0: and
1: up
0: I'll
1: on
0: still
1: that
0: be
1: wine.
0: Here doing a
1: That's
0: doing
1: right.
0: A show.
1: We're gonna
0: My
1: get
0: dad
1: in a
0: be like,
1: motherfucking canoe.
0: You gotta be ready by 6 p.m.
1: That's
0: I'll
1: right.
0: Be like, okay.
1: So we have to fucking take a boat to.
0: BFF of the mission.
1: BFF,
0: the Secret Alley.
1: The Secret Alley, yeah. We're here for it. Guess what? We're rugged,
0: rugged-ass
1: survivalists.
0: Thank
1: All we need is drugs and alcohol, and we're done.
0: Exactly.
1: We're good.
0: We got our Sutter home. We got the good stuff.
1: We got the good stuff.
0: All right, but first, we're going to hear from this band called Dirty Secret, and it's kind of appropriate that they're called Dirty Secret because they're kind of like a mystery band. I don't know where they are from. And their album is called .. To the Grave. And it was only until earlier today that I got that. Of like, you're keeping a secret to the grave.
1: It's a band of Scorpios.
0: Now I get it. No, it sounds
1: it's an
0: all right.
1: Scorpio band.
0: And then in my notes, my drunk notes from earlier this week, I go, the notes are, hell yeah. And are you fucking kidding me right now? And to what do we owe the pleasure? And holy fuck, it keeps getting better and better. Holy fuck, this whole thing Yay.
1: Wow.
0: All right. And yay, listeners.
1: Now

0: Well, I'm excited.
1: Thank you. Yes.
0: No,
1: let's
0: I'm
1: hear
0: excited.
1: It. And it's badass female vocalist. Okay. I only feature no less than 5. I got at least 5 tonight, maybe more. And badass females. You were right here. Thank you for being my badass female guest. And yes, and listener, you are badass. And no matter what you identify with, I just cannot thank you enough for listening to Maniac Mansion tonight. Me, DJ Funslice, joined by brother Jill. And thank you so much for listening to BFF.FM. Pee-wee, please be with us.
0: Take us out, Pee-wee.
1: Yes.

Solidano.

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You are self-consumed, no talent, mediocre piece of shit.

0: This is your DJ speaking. This is DJ Funslaws.
1: From before.
0: From before, you knew it.
2: From before.
0: You know. From before. Oh, and it's Brother Jill from before.
2: Yeah, I was here the whole time. Cheers.
0: And look at your amazing Supreme. Brother Jill's sporting a Supreme
2: fanny pack.
0: Yeah,
2: so Bart Simpson
0: with Bart
2: Supreme
0: Simpson on
2: fanny pack.
0: It.
2: Yes. It was an eBay find.
0: Oh my God!
2: I'm a hype beast dog.
0: You are.
2: I'm a hype beast dog,
0: and you're looking beautiful.
2: Oh,
0: as
2: thank
0: usual.
2: You. Thank you.
0: Yep. And listener, you're looking beautiful too.
2: You look
0: you're
2: great,
0: beautiful
2: listener.
0: For being here.
2: Yes.
0: Thank you so much for joining us at Mania Mansion tonight here on BFF.fm. Best frequencies forever. Cannot thank you enough. Hope you're enjoying the music so far, and I can't believe I forgot to mention this. This is the 4-year anniversary of me doing my show for the first time.
2: Maniac Mansion,
0: shout
2: 4
0: out.
2: Years old.
0: Wow. Just thank you so much to BFF.fm. Thank you so much, you know, you a listener. Maybe you had tuned in to Cosmic Amanda's Hot Local Singles show. Thank you to Cosmic Amanda for giving me my show. I'll never forget it. And just, wow, BFF.fm. I love you forever. It is really a wonderful thing that I get to do this show. And it's just like, it means a lot to me. It means a lot. You know, I wouldn't have a show if you weren't listening, listener. So thank you so much. But yeah, it's just.
2: But are you honored?
0: It just makes me happy. I truly
2: am. Are you honored?
0: I am incredibly honored. Yeah, I know. I'm always like, thank you. And by the way, thank you again.
2: Honored.
0: And did I mention thank you again?
2: I love it. No, it's
0: great.
2: Did I do that?
0: But no technical difficulties tonight.
2: Mm-hmm.
0: I was telling Brother Jill and Cosmic Amanda, because Cosmic Amanda was still in here when I was like setting up, and I'm like, oh, I'm so relaxed. I'm like, something goes wrong. It's like I got my two moms in here.
2: Yeah,
0: just, like,
2: dude. There's no BFF technical.
0: It's like there's like a force field around me when y'all are
2: We're
0: here.
2: We're ready for
0: so,
2: anything.
0: Thank you.
2: Anything.
0: Oh, and speaking of that, yeah, the bed music just stopped.
2: Also,
0: you know,
2: I want to say shout out to Carney Cum.
0: Oh, yeah.
2: Or
0: who we heard in that past
2: Who we
0: month.
2: Heard, yeah.
0: Yep.
2: I want to say shout out to Carney Cum, because even though I talk shit about your band name, because it does genuinely gross me out
0: mm-hmm.
2: on multiple levels.
0: Yep.
2: Like, literally no one
0: me too.
2: Wants to hear
0: Versus
2: about someone that
0: yep.
2: works at a carnival's ejaculate.
0: Mm-hmm.
2: But thanks for following me on Instagram. I follow you back. What's up?
0: Yeah.
2: You're awesome.
0: I think he's listening, because I've been playing him on like every show, and we're going to get to that.
2: Right.
0: We're gonna back announce. That is so funny, though, Jill. I love it. All right. But yeah, listener, thank you so much. And just thank you for being here. And yeah, could not thank you enough. All right. We just heard from Gimmick out of the UK. One of the badass female vocalists. I've been playing this chick all year. Or just, yeah, this was like, what? I go, are you fucking kidding me right now? Oh my God, her voice, full body chills. So I've gone, I'm a demo girl. They have a new album, I always gotta say. They have a new album called New Traditions that they released earlier this year. You got, I think, on Drunken Sailor. But I gotta go back into the demos. I've been playing like everything that I can get my hands on by by this band Gimmick. We heard Mullet. You were talking about mullets on the way over.
2: Yeah. Because
0: you're back on your barbering.
2: Back on that barbering bullshit.
0: Right. But so happy for you. And happy for the Bay Area that they are now, again, your services are available.
2: I'm re-entering the barber pool. So if anybody needs
0: yes.
2: a haircut, you
0: gotta,
2: can book with me at People's Barber
0: yep.
2: on Valencia.
0: I was going to say, let's blow it up. Yep.
2: Blow it up, everybody.
0: Let's do book it. Blowing up
2: Brother
0: People's
2: Jill
0: Barber.
2: The Barber.
0: Go to, she's going to give you a sick fade.
2: Yeah.
0: She's going to give you, if you want a
2: Or a bisexual mullet.
0: Or whatever.
2: Or you want,
0: exactly.
2: If you want a mustache, you got to grow it
0: she's
2: first, though.
0: She's got you.
2: I do.
0: All right. Before that, we heard from Totalitar out of Sweden. Thank you to Hebert of Hebert and the Boys for, first of all, getting me into Totalitar, because, yeah, this is crazy. So I was already playing them, like, their stuff from, like, back in the day, from, like, the 80s or the 90s, I guess. But, no, that they just released their first album, their first new album in 2 decades. And, come on, bed music, let's go back to it.
2: Oh,
0: force field. Well, just it's
2: what happened.
0: We gotta get it back.
2: Oh, okay.
0: You know what? But there can be... Sometimes you didn't have bad music, right?
2: And I almost never had bad music because I was just like, hey, everybody, listen to the timbre and grain of my amazing voice. You don't need any bad music for Brother Jill's smooth Hennessy as possible.
0: And please keep talking. Please keep talking because there's a YouTube commercial going on.
2: If anybody else wants to follow me and add to my double-digit follower count... It's at Brother Jill on Instagram. You can also just send me money if you want in your mind or through Cash App. Or I don't know. Do just it. Whatever.
0: She's on all platforms.
2: I'm on all money taking platforms.
0: Thank you for that.
2: Yeah.
0: So anyway, so this is it's amazing. This band from Sweden, they just released their new, this was kind of one of those things where I just found out about them, and then I was like, oh, come to find out they got a new album. And that song, Jill, I was waiting, Brother Jill, I was waiting for this. That song, it's in Swedish, but it's called On Dog Hoes Terapeuten. So it's kind of like, you're my dog, you're my hoe, and Terapeuten.
2: On Dog Hoes Terapeuten?
0: Yep.
2: All right, I'm into that.
0: And then the other night when I was making notes, I noticed on the BFF.fm where you do your, because now I track my show. The tracking. I'm doing the bare minimum.
2: Compliant bare minimum.
0: I'm compliant. DJ Swerving. Stay tuned to DJ Swerving's show. Yeah, audio series after this. And,
2: If you want to ask him for some feedback about how you can improve your life.
0: I am doing it. I am doing it now.
2: You are. You got some tough love from DJ Swerving.
0: A little bit, but I'm doing it. And it's so important. But I want that. I want my listeners to be able to see the playlist. So, So I was looking on that and I noticed that there's this thing that says you can upload the entire playlist like ahead of time. I was like, I think I might want to do that because it's a little stressful to like add everything in moment.
2: It is.
0: So I wrote, I almost did it. And then I wrote, but I was like, upload playlist. Don't do it. Because I don't know if that's how to do it. Because I was like, I don't want to lose
2: it's
0: all
2: this
0: information.
2: It's hard. I tried to do it. I couldn't do it. I couldn't figure it out. But if you do, I would not be surprised.
0: Okay. Well, maybe I'll do a test run next time.
2: There you go.
0: All right. So anyway, that was Totalitar. Thank you again, Hebert, for that one. Before that, we heard from Coyote out of Richmond, Virginia. We heard their song 9-2 Fried. And rest in peace, Dolly Parton. And album is from Youth Crew promo tape. I don't have like a social media for this band. They're on this label called Southside Plaza. And I just kind of like that on the Southside Plaza Bandcamp for this label, it's in quotes, it says, "Everything you could have wanted, yo."
2: Everything at all.
0: Spoken like Jesse Pinkman himself, shout out to my dad who drove us here.
2: Chili
0: P. And he's a Costco dad. I hope you're getting me right now. The Kirkland 100 calorie individual bags of their sea salt popcorn with olive oil. I am addicted to that. My parents have been blowing up their phones about it. They're like, it's not always available. I'm like, well, let's hope tonight.
2: When it is, let's hope. And also, DJ Heisenberg, if you're taking orders right now from Costco.
0: Oh, let's hear it.
2: Live.
0: What does Jill want? Brother
2: dude,
0: Jill?
2: The Kirkland fucking hard ciders.
0: Oh.
2: They're so good.
0: Really?
2: See, yeah. I always empty out the lime flavor Kirkland hard ciders here.
0: Dad?
2: So if you can, I'll Venmo you $20. Venmo, and also get me a hot dog. I'm hungry now. I got the drunchies now.
0: He's probably getting one.
2: Probably.
0: So,
2: yeah.
0: So that's what's up right now. And Coyote, also got to say, my parents and I saw Coyote vs. Acme, the movie with a...
2: We saw Coyote Ugly.
0: So good. Never seen that.
2: I haven't either.
0: Coyote vs. Acme, it was so amazing and I cried. And it was really good. And we're trying to run a tight ship. But yeah, just highly recommend the movie, Coyote vs. Acme. It's about like the Looney Tunes. It's funny. You would like it, Jill.
2: I would.
0: It was well done.
2: Would.
0: It was well done.
2: I would.
0: Listener, it was well done. All right. We are, before that, we heard from, Anistad Cerebral. Speaking of my dad, because my sister's name's Annie. So I was like, Anistad.
2: Annie's dad.
0: Cerebral. This is a band out of Spain. Their album cover, and I think last time you were here, Brother Jill, I think we spoke about Garbage Pail Kids.
2: Yes.
0: And, so do check out the album cover because it's got some Garbage Pail Kids on it, like dressed as punks. But I also got to say, this morning, or rather this afternoon, when I was in bed, like kind of doing some prep work for the show, don't stare at this album cover for too long. You might start
2: going crazy.
0: Was
2: a dolphin going
0: to
2: pop out?
0: I don't know. It's just like, it starts to get, it's hilarious and badass, but after a while it gets a little.
2: Do you remember those optical illusion ones? If you had to like stare at them?
0: Yeah, and I could never do those. I could never blur my eyes enough.
2: It's
0: I gotta
2: a glass.
0: Try it again yeah. as an adult.
2: You gotta like have a reflective glass, and then you reflect on the glass, and then the tropical oasis pops
0: Let's
2: out.
0: Let's try this later. Yeah. Maybe on the way home. Let's do it. All right. Yeah. Before that, the aforementioned Carney Come, we heard from White Pigs. This is from his like live. The first time he was backed by a live band happened on this Portland's premier punk radio show. Gonna blow up this person's show too. It's every bi-weekly on Wednesdays from 10 p.m. to 12 a.m. Just like the old Dialone
2: radio
0: slot. And do check out archives of Dialone Radio.
2: If you want to listen to me drunk talking for 2 hours with like 5 songs being played, check out the Dialone Radio archives.
0: Do it.
2: It's not legendary.
0: And
2: okay.
0: No, it is. And I'm just so sorry. We're just so running out of time. I don't want to ever interrupt you.
2: That's okay.
0: But just before that, we heard from Little Angels out of, I believe, Pittsburgh. Badass female vocalist. We heard Clock In. I go like, whoa, the world class screaming. Just wow, girl. That was from their demo. Oh, and we heard Clockin'. All right, coming up in the next set, we're going to hear from Copyright Chaos out of Connecticut. This is a band featuring Hebert of Hebert and the Boys, a previous band. This time he played guitar in this one. He's played, bass in various bands. And Hebert of Hebert and the Boys, he sings. Best punk voice ever.
2: He does it all.
0: But he really does. And so in this one, we're hearing We Don't Give a Fuck from their album Appetite for Inhibition. And yeah, so good. Okay, he shreds. And speaking of shredding, we're hearing from Rigor Mortis once again.
2: Oh boy,
0: Brother
2: my stepdad's
0: Jill
2: band.
0: Sever, where Rob shred.
2: Rob
0: and
2: Johnston.
0: Tonight we're going to hear Smoldering Man. And there's something where he goes, something kicked his ass. This is just about a put upon man who's smoldering and he didn't have any rules and he just goes for it. And so that's what it's going to be. And we're also going to hear from Frenzy. I played them last week. We're going to hear, this is like a sibling trio. I'm still not quite sure. They appear to be from Greece, Crete, and Melbourne. And we're going to hear their song Pink Tax. And it's so good. Another badass female vocalist. But first, again, embarrassment of riches of the badass female vocalists lately. We're going to hear from this band called Eyelid out of New Jersey. We're going to hear their song Stuck Up. I love how she goes, it's fucked up, shut up. And then she goes, it's fucked up, shut up. And it's just so great. So yeah, here it is right now. Would want to say a lot more, but I'm just going to put that on right now. Listener, thank you again so much for listening to Maniac Mansion tonight with me, DJ Funside. Joined by the one and only Brother Jill. Thank you again so much for listening. And if the show was longer, we would have talked more. But the show is only an hour, so here we go. And I just cannot thank you enough for listening.

0: He's not teeing up. He's standing.
1: Do we need to get the police out here?
2: No, we don't need police. We're not.
1: Kevin, let's get going here.
0: Let's go, Bob.
1: Pick your shit up and get going. This is not fun.
2: Yeah,
1: we're getting fucked. I'm going to throw in this fucking lake.
0: What's going to happen?
1: No, fuck you both.

0: I'm so sorry to interrupt that amazing song by Plastics. I will definitely be playing that next week. But I just want to thank you again so much for listening to Maniac Mansion here on BFF.fm. Best reviews forever. Thank you for joining me, DJ Funsize, and special guest brother Jill.
1: You're invited. Happy 4-year anniversary.
0: Oh, yeah, thank you. Thank you so much. Yeah, special night and even more special because you're here and you're welcome anytime.
2: Thank you.
0: You make my show so funny and good. And so thank you so much.
2: Thank you.
0: And I think I actually announced, We did. I'll just really quickly. We heard from the Double Bogeys, which is the golf theme band, and then we also heard from NEPSI. Thank you to Brandon for that one. And then I think that was really it, because we heard from Rigor Mortis and
2: shout out my stepdad.
0: Hell yeah, yeah. We heard Smoldering Man. Exactly. The copyright Chaos album. It was called Appetite for Intoxication, not Appetite for Inhibition. So sorry about that.
2: I love an appetite for inhibition.
0: Yes. I don't know what I was thinking. Okay. Listener, thank you so much. Please stay tuned for Audiosyncrasies coming up next with DJ Swerving. And yeah, I just cannot thank you enough for listening. And come back next week for a brand new Maniac Mansion. I love you for listening. Thank you. Pee-wee and Pee-wee forever. Mm-hmm.

0: Pikachu, welcome to City Hall. We are happy to have you and your whole crew from Pokemon.
1: Pikachu, use Thunderbolt! 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

Good evening, and welcome to episode 163 of Audiosyncrasies. I'm your host, DJ Swerving, and I've been missing in action for the last few weeks, and yeah, was off at jury duty, and just have been dealing with some other things in life, but thought it would be good to check in and bring you some new music this evening. We have new songs by Toner, Unity, Maul, and This Is Lorelei in the first set. After that, we have some new ones from Aluminum, Star-Bellied Bug, Dummy, Sour Widows, and Heavy Lifter. 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
3: Daniel Lurie here, and great news, San Francisco. We're pleased to report that today we took out our first ever homeless encampment with a drone strike. This is a historic day, guys. No physical officers were needed, and our boys in blue handled this all from the comfort and safety of SFPD's new downtown surveillance center, gifted to us by our buddy Chris Larson. Let this serve as a reminder to all you fucks. If you come to San Francisco and try to commit a crime, or be homeless, or even be poor for that matter, we will crush and destroy you with the full force of the state.
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We're just about wrapping up tonight here on Audiosyncrasies. This last set started with the following artists. We heard Now Always Fades, Richard, Peel Dream Magazine featuring Winter, Wishy, Untitled Halo, and Total Wife. We'll be closing out the evening with one last song by Tricky FM. And I just wanted to say there has been tons of good music released recently, and I'm particularly enjoying the new album from the guys at Unity. So go please check that album out. It's called Comes Back to You, Was There Ever Unity? And it's out now on Smoking Room Records. They'll be playing at the Bottom of the Hill on September 16th if you want to catch them live. Just want to say how appreciative I am of BFF.fm and everyone affiliated with this community. San Francisco is continuing to get harder and harder to live in and exist in, but being part of the station and seeing all the artists who contribute and participate to the city has been really rewarding. 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
0: My hair was fading fast. 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

0: what's really going on. This is Boots Riley. You are listening to BFF.FM. And this is just in case you thought you were listening to some other station, but somehow typed in these letters. We want to let you know that you've made a mistake, but probably a good one. All right. So keep it locked right here.
1: Honey, it's so late.
2: Whatever you do, don't fall asleep.
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0: I got a little trouble here. Maybe you could help me with it.
1: Claudia's out there, isn't he?
0: Dead.
1: Tom?
0: Dead.
1: Jetson?
0: In the can.
1: Which can?
0: The American trash can.
2: 40, runner-up Toronto paid 11-20.
1: Who trashed him, Uncle Frank?
0: Big Eddie. Maybe you heard. It's been going on for a week. It's a war, Harry, between Big Eddie and me.

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1: Eravamo insieme.
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0: Smile, son. Never disconcert the masses.
1: Oh, why don't you sit down, dear?
2: Oh, I can't hardly believe it. Me sitting here with two aces. Well, why don't you tell him about when you caught the black and yellow German?
3: No, he wasn't.

0: So this is Mr. Big.
1: That's the man.
0: You ain't saying shit now, Mr. Big.
2: I must admit that I'm slightly at a loss for words, but on the other hand, I should warn you that you are a killer, and you are wanted by the police in every state, and I recommend that you be careful.
1: You're the killer who's wanted by the police in every state.

0: Well, there's really only one way to make up a fight, isn't there? Isn't it time-saving that we're in the bedroom?
1: There's only one way to make up this fight.
0: Oh.
1: Only one way to make it up to January. I never asked you for a thing, did I? I even signed a premarital agreement that if we divorced, I don't get a dime, right?
0: I'll tear it up.
1: No. Keep it. I don't want a cent.
0: What do you want?
1: I want to talk to you.

0: Where are you off to?
1: Villefranche for a couple of days or so. Well, of course, that rather depends on him.
0: Do I know him?
1: No, you don't, but just wait till you do. I'm upping myself in rank, a full commander. Man of distinction type. You know, handsome, touch of gray at the sides, a widower, and independently wealthy. Every goodie in the book.
0: When are you going to stop being so naughty?

0: I must ask you, monsieur.
1: I must ask you, monsieur.
0: You are disturbing the other guests.
1: I want that egg here in 5 minutes or we're leaving. We're leaving.

0: When the accusation was made, naturally I confronted Madame Gauthier with the charge.
1: Well, how come nobody confronted me?
0: Madame Gauthier asked that you not be involved.
1: But I'm already involved. Certainly there's nothing wrong with a student socializing with a member of the faculty, is there?
0: Certainly not.
1: And surely you don't consider it improper for a member of the faculty to help a student with his studies, do you?
0: We encourage
1: it. Well, in other words, this impropriety that we're suspected of, we're supposed to be carrying on an illicit affair, is that it?
0: In the bluntest terms, yes.
1: Well, it's just not true.

0: You understand that anyone could call up here and ask for Monsieur Guy Gadbois and say that they were Chief Inspector Dreyfus. What is your code name?
1: Code name, code name?
2: I don't have a code name. I never had a code name, lunatic!
0: I understand that, sir, but only the real Inspector Dreyfus would know that he did not have a code name.
1: Clouseau, why are you still in Switzerland?
0: Because I am here attempting to interrogate Lady Lytton and trying to find out where her husband is.

0: smells like a distillery in here.
1: Yes, sir, we had to improvise last night. We ran out of morphine.
2: Oh, good morning. Buongiorno.

30,000 people crammed beneath the surrealistic canopy of Munich Stadium. Eyewitnesses expecting only the glitter of individual triumphs, unprepared for the shadow of tragedy. Beyond the stadium and the thousands clustered on the hill, untold millions also wait. Their eyes, the lenses of the mast cameras stationed in the pits,

0: Boy, if I had that kind of power, I wouldn't be where I am today, believe me.
1: You mean you don't care about the money?
0: Why should I lie? If it hadn't been for the money, I wouldn't have given her a dime.
1: No?
0: But I told her that right at the beginning, but still she wanted... Why, Father, you wouldn't believe it.
2: Try me. I'm a good listener.
0: Well, instead of the man chasing the girl, suppose she was the one. Suppose she asked him to marry her. What should he do? Draw himself up and say, no, my dear, you and I could never be happy together because of your money? What would you do, Vargas?
2: The question is, what did you do?
3: Yeah, what did you do, boy?
0: Well, you know what I did, Captain Quinlan. Martian, I made a bomb.
3: That's right, you made
0: a bomb. And we blew up her father, of course.
3: Don't you see you don't help yourself by treating Mrs.

0: The man who kidnapped the dog was driving a rented car. He's been identified as a man named Artoff. Now, London informs us that a man of his description is at present employed by Sir Charles Lytton.
1: I see. Come up immediately. Sir Charles.
2: Sir Charles?
1: The Phantom.

You can still run away. Just give me the axe and run. I won't tell anyone. I always loved you, you know. Didn't I help you before? And you love me. You're my big brother.

0: can't take money from Eaton's family. It's too much. I mean, I was lying. The whole thing's a lie. I didn't even know him.
1: Then think of the check as a gift we want you to have.
2: But we want you to realize that in exchange for that gift, you agree to sign away all claims against his estate whatsoever. Forever.
0: Even if I didn't know him?
2: Sign the waiver of claims, cash the check, take the money, and we'll be happy to accept that you did not know Mr. Remington.

Sometimes you get lucky. You take a chance on a bluff and it pays off. Most of the time when you get mixed up with men like Fallon, the wrong people get killed. This time was no exception. They found the little tailor on the bottom of the river. 10,000 he left behind didn't keep his widow from crying for a long time. But this one had its good side, too.

0: want to give you a present for your trip. Please take it. I want you to have it. You don't have to be a Catholic. St. Christopher is the patron saint of all travelers. I want you to take it. It's for helping me be good.
1: I gotta have money.
0: Yes, of course. Wait here.

0: Do you like music?
1: Yeah, I'm quite musical.
0: Oh, do you play an instrument?
1: Yeah, I sing. Well, I think a voice is like an instrument.
0: I do too.
1: Well, and then for a change, you can always whistle.
0: I can see that.
1: Hey, you'll like those.
0: They're good.
1: Well, I think I'll be going.
0: Do you have to go?
1: Oh, yes, I really think I should.
0: Oh, wait. Here, take the rest of the donuts. Seems the least I can do.
1: Well, thank you very much.
0: Oh, no, I thank you.
1: You're welcome. It was a privilege.
0: Next time, I'll be sure to take my wagon.
1: Yeah, I think you should. You could get a hernia.
0: Goodbye, Hermie, and thanks again.

0: I've never been for a walk in the morning before. At least not since I've been in New York. I've walked up Fifth Avenue at 6, but as far as I'm concerned, that's still night. Do you think it counts?
1: Sure it counts. Now we're even.

0: Peter, are you all right? Oh, Peter, are you hurt?
1: I sprained my pride. How are you?
0: Scared.
2: You'll be all right.
1: Where did he go?
0: Out the window, I guess.
1: Well, lock the door. Don't let anyone in except me.
3: And close these windows after me.
0: Be careful.
3: You just took the words right out of my mouth.

0: a priest would like this?
1: I don't have one.
0: Aren't you a good Catholic girl?
1: Well, I'm a girl. And I'm good, right? So that's 2 out of 3.
0: Why do you wear it?
1: It was my mother's.
0: Why'd you leave?
1: What?
0: Why'd you leave the church?
1: I don't know. I never really joined. I mean, I guess I never thought there was another world better than this one.

0: I noticed today that when everybody was jumping around and wrestling with this giraffe, you were just sitting in the car, laughing. Why?
1: Well, that's because the giraffe was out there.
0: Why?
1: Giraffe has spots.
0: Huh?
1: Zebra has stripes.
0: What?
1: And the lion is all one color.
0: What are you talking about?
1: Dallas, any animal that has spots, stripes, or is one color, any color, I don't go near.

0: give us any trouble?
1: I beg your pardon.
0: We've been planning this here shindig for over a week. Now, do we string up the bunch of you? Are you going to cooperate and be the guest of honor?
1: Gentlemen, I greet you with cordiality and good cheer, and it's a pleasure to be accorded this great honor.
0: Oh, it's a big celebration tonight. You ain't going to get no gas till tomorrow.
1: My friends and I look forward to your celebration and the hospitality of your charming community.

0: You know, Pep, this is a real waste of time. By the time that girl hit the hospital, that pimp would have been on the milk run flight to San Francisco.
1: Mm. If she doesn't die, she's going to be more afraid of him than she is of us.
0: Right.
1: If he does leave town, all those other players are going to be grabbing off his girls.
0: And he'll come back 6 weeks from now with no money, no flash, and no broads.
1: Maybe we ought to hit the Club of Universal Love.
2: Okay.
3: I thought that vice closed out last week.
0: Hey, where they gonna go when they get off duty?

0: Would you call me abroad?
1: That depends.
0: On whether you were watching me through a telescope while I was fooling around with your degenerate neighbour?
1: No.
0: Okay, you define it.
1: Well, first and foremost, I don't equate the term exclusively with sex, voyeurism, or, quote, degeneracy. You do that.
0: So do you, but you won't admit it.
1: Abroad to me is just another colloquial term for woman. Like dame, skirt,
0: moll.
1: Crumpet, moll. I'm sure John Dillinger never used that word in a derogatory fashion.
0: For authority on female aggrandizement, consult the FBI's 10 most wanted list.
1: Better still, let's look it up.
0: No, I want your definition, not Webster's.
1: I'm going to get Monsieur Roger's definition. You know my definition? Broad means woman. Not good, not bad, unless so designated.
0: You said a broad does it for money.
1: You said a hooker sells it. I said so does a broad.
0: Okay, if a broad is a woman, then women screw for money, huh?
1: Some women.
0: Broads.
1: Broads do it for other things, but in a way they sell it. Right, here we are, woman. Dame Hen, petticoat.
0: Slang or derogatory, Jane.

0: I got you this. I hope you like it.
1: Don Quixote.
0: Yeah, it's a special edition.
1: Huh. Well, that's very nice of you, Webster. Thanks.
0: You know the story, don't you, about the man who refuses to accept reality?
1: I know the story.
0: Sorry, I didn't mean to be patronizing. Well, don't be in such a hurry to get out of here. Take it easy. Lie back. Relax. Rest a bit. Hey, take care of my man, will you? Okay.

0: You been in the hospital long, Joey?
1: I don't know. Well,
0: I suppose you have a whole lot of visitors, huh?
1: My mommy comes to see me. My mommy comes to see me every night. You have a gun?
0: Yes, I have a gun.
1: Can I see it?
0: Oh, I can't. You see, we're not supposed to show the gun, Joey. It's loaded, and loaded guns are very dangerous.
1: I know. But couldn't I just see it, please?
0: Well, suppose it'll do any harm to show you.

0: You said you'd had a great day here today. What was it, I mean, that you like?
1: Oh, everything. Car going so fast, the animals running. It seems a great way to make a living. Well,

0: You made it real easy for me, Dad. Like olives in a bottle. When you get the first one out, the rest come easy, you know?
1: Now, that's a very interesting theory.
0: Squares like you always have vague theories. I prove them. I only care about reality, facts. Like the police have theories. They have a theory about me, but they don't know how to prove it.

0: We haven't found the mugshot of the other guy, the one who made the key.
1: Well, he had a real nasty personality. You know, he had no gentility about him at all. But you go find Rock and you'll find the other guy.
2: Go find Rock. What do we do now?
0: Go find Rock.
2: Where?
0: We'll try that little bar Willie told us about.
2: You mean you think they might go back there?
0: Maybe. Some of these boys like to hang out at one joint, sort of headquarters.
2: Yeah? Let's say we found them. What do we do then?
0: I don't know, Andamo. Let's fly it by the seat of our pants.
2: The last time we did that, we ended up landing on this guy.
1: I'm real sorry about all this, fellas.
0: Yeah, so long, Willie.
1: Bye, Lucky. Andamo. Look, you've got to find those guys.

0: You're right, Jerry, you're right, sorry.
1: But while we're talking of potential lost revenue, the subject of this meeting fits right in. The counterfeiting of credit cards is costing us millions, and our chief of security seems incapable of doing anything about it.
2: Now, you hired Wainwright, Alex. Has he given you any idea when he might get a breakthrough?
0: He's doing his best, and for me, that's the best there is.
1: That's not an answer.
0: The answer, gentlemen, is that he doesn't know when he'll get a breakthrough.
1: Oh, so meanwhile, we just sit and continue to lose millions to counterfeiters. Calculated at the current rate, our key charge loss will come to $10 million a year.
2: You know what I feel? Well, since you're famous for blunt talk, I'll be blunt. I feel you don't give a damn for the whole concept.

0: Knock around this car I bought?
1: Oh, I would like to. I've got to go to the office, though, with Mr. Peterson here.
0: Well, I can get you both in this car I bought.
1: You can. But you see, this is a very important day for me. You know, I've got this big promotion, you know, and I'm going to be tied up quite a bit. Aren't you going to get into trouble when you go back to school for playing hooky? You're not, huh? Well, I tell you what. As soon as I finish my business here, which will probably be, I think, tomorrow, I'll pop back to Altoona and pick up your mom, and then we'll pop on up and have a nice weekend together. Hmm? How does that strike you? You know, I'll never forget this, son.

0: He was good. Very smooth. And very tough. Perhaps even as good as you, Sergei.
1: And his name? Surely when you were finding out how tough and how smooth he was, you found out his name, no?
0: He called himself Condor Man.
1: Condor Man? A queen. But he is good. The way he handled those three Turks was impressive. If they got hold of you, who knows what would have happened. But you are stupid to be seen by a Chinese agent.

0: Did you know they wanted to kill me? I did. I knew it even before they did. They were awful amateurs, and that's why you saw through them.
1: I saw through you, too.
0: No, not all the way, Susie. Even now, not all the way. The lovely thing was the way I let them set it all up. All that silliness of meeting in the parking lot, the whole thing. They had comic book minds, so we did it their way, right until the end. And then, topsy-turvy. Me, topsy, and them, turvy.

0: Well, you know what I think? I think you two folks have this whole problem licked. None of this nonsense about exercise and fresh air and sunshine when you could be devoting yourself to something really important like drinking. Now, what do we start with? Something nice, cold, and tall? Or shall I just fix you a real short blast?
1: Martin and I don't drink.
0: Well, you mean just a sherry?
2: No, we don't touch it in any form, either one of us. Of course, that doesn't mean you shouldn't have yours if you're in the habit of it.
1: Oh, yes, you go right ahead. Lots of our friends are drinkers.
0: Oh, well, honey, what would you like?
1: Oh, just the same old root beer, I guess.
0: Root beer, all right, I'll have to get that, Susie.
1: Oh, root beer's fine for me. It's in the icebox, isn't it?
0: Yes. Yes, it's just, make it three.
1: Okay.
0: Well, it's too bad you were just staying till Saturday, huh?
2: Yes.

0: Talking with Henry Mancini, one of the world's top film composers, whose latest film is Revenge of the Pink Panther. I'll ask you, Henry, what I ask Blake Edwards. Are you pleased with the way the film has turned out?
1: Oh, yes.
0: And with your contribution to it?
1: Yes, I must say. I approach every Pink Panther film as I, every new one, as I would the first one. And there's always a lot of music. There's over an hour of music. There's going to be an album from the score. Mm-hmm. And there's always something unique about anything I do with Blake, in that there are set pieces, you know, like the Norwegian sailor that had a piece of music behind it. Mm-hmm. It was quite unique. And the Hong Kong chase was another thing that was Chinese wave of music. So every one of those is a new experience for me. I don't say I've done this before. Every new picture is, whether it be Pink Panther or whatever, is something you got to work on right then.
0: So you really don't look at it as anything less than a major involvement on your part.
1: Oh, no.
0: Each film is a...
1: Yeah, you have to, because like in films and on recordings, once you say it's a take and once it's in there, that people are going to be listening to that darn thing. Mm-hmm. You never know who's listening and how critical they are, so you just have to do the best performance you can of the music you have.
0: Yeah.
1: And I always, if anything is wrong, I'll never say, well, they're not going to hear that. There'll be dialogue covering a weekend.

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1: On a daily basis. Yes, they face structural disadvantages regarding access to
2: the real subject matter.

the real subject matter of this case, the Israeli-Palestinian conflict. All German exports of military technology and equipment to Israel, as to any country,

0: Quick, quick, quick.
1: To Israel, with settler violence on the rise and accusations of complicity in genocide being discussed in The Hague. If the court rejects Germany's objections, it could take until 2030.

0: million. $240 million. A large part of Hebrews was built on absolute nuclear capabilities, which it handed over to the Israeli Navy earlier this month. Nicholas, that German made Sa'ar naval corvettes were used in Gaza.
1: Germany's military exports to Israel have increased significantly this year.

0: census results say about a state where people with a migration background live, work here, pay taxes, start families, raise children, volunteer everywhere, in clubs and
1: associations. Defender of the Serbian people to Republika Srpska. A man with a lot of positive and professional enthusiasm. A rare thing.
0: I am clearly asking the question, what does this result say about a state where people with a migration background

0: educational, healthcare, and also with the authorities.
1: Yes, and that is simply our reality. This is nothing new to us. The question is, how will this continue to develop?
2: It is very important for me to pay respects to our general, whom we could not help as ordinary people, unfortunately. If we could, we would never have handed him over.
0: The authorities.
1: Yes, and that is simply our reality. This is nothing new to us. The question is, how will this continue to develop? On the other hand,
2: we
1: I am clearly
2: not help as ordinary people, unfortunately. If we could, we would never have handed him over. If we should
0: have on a daily basis. Yes, they face structural disadvantages regarding access to work, education, healthcare, and also with the authorities.
1: Yes, and have been experiencing discrimination and racism on a daily basis.
0: Yes, they face structural disadvantages regarding access to work, education, healthcare, and also with the authorities.
1: Yes, and that is experiencing discrimination and racism on a daily basis.
0: Yes, they face structural disadvantages regarding access to work, education, healthcare, and also with the authorities.
1: Yes, and that is simply our reality. This is nothing new to us.
0: The question develop. On the other hand, I am clearly asking the question, what does this result say about a state where people with a migration background live, work here, pay taxes, start families?
1: The question is, how will this continue to develop?
0: On the other hand, I am clearly asking the question, what does this result say about a state where people with a migration background live, work here, pay taxes, start families?
1: There are
0: disadvantages regarding access to work, education, healthcare, and also with the authorities.
1: Yes, and that is simply our reality.
0: This is nothing new to us.
1: Education,
0: background, live, work here, pay taxes, start families, raise children, volunteer everywhere, in clubs and associations, and yet still have to ask themselves time and again whether they belong.
1: Well, for years.

on a daily basis. Yes, they face structural disadvantages regarding access to work, education, healthcare, and also with the authorities.

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without a body to cremate. Timocena is among more than 4,200 people still missing after the fall's devastating floods. Following Hindu tradition,

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0: Fox.
1: The hunch it is that you are.
2: As he paints thick watercolor paper with luminous pigments, cutting each
3: 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But with instinct, following the...
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down is what you're going in November. 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So keep looking where you're going. Because this is what we're doing after this from now on.

0: listen to me, please? Hello?
1: Yeah.
0: Hello? Can you look at my eyes, please?
1: I can hear every word you're saying.
0: I want you to look me in the eyes. I want you to see in the eyes.
2: What could possibly be so important, Mr. O'Hare? Can you listen to me, please? Hello?
1: Yeah.
2: Hello? Can you look at my eyes, please?
1: I can hear every word you're saying.
2: I want you to look me in the eyes. I want you to look me in the eyes.
1: Yeah.
2: Okay. Yeah, look down. Because
1: I'm going to.
2: Down is what you're going in November. What
0: you're going to Kraus. I guess maybe you're safe. Manny Ramirez, wherever he is. You guys are out.
2: What could possibly be so important, Mr. O'Hare? Can you listen to me, please? Hello? Can you listen to me, please? Hello? Can you look at my eyes, please?
1: I can hear every word you're saying.
2: I want you to look me in the eyes.
1: Yeah,
2: okay. Yeah, you need to
1: look at it. I'm going to go out. That's what you're going
2: to do. In November.
3: So keep looking where you're going.
2: Okay. I don't know what you're going to do. What could possibly be so important, Mr. O'Hare? Can you listen to me, please? Hello?
1: Yeah.
2: Hello? Can you look at my eyes, please?
1: I can hear every word you're saying.
2: I want you to look
1: me in
2: the eyes. I want you to
4: look me in the eyes.
2: What could possibly be so important, Mr. O'Hare? Can you listen to me, please? Hello?
1: Yeah.
2: Hello? Can you look at my eyes, please?
1: I can hear every word you're saying.
2: I want you to look me in the eyes. I want you to look me in the eyes.
0: This is what we're doing after this from now on.
5: I'm going to recess now.

0: I guess maybe you're safe. Manny Ramirez, I guess maybe you're safe. Manny Ramirez, I guess maybe you're safe. Ramirez, wherever he is, you guys are out. What could possibly be so important, Mr. O'Hare? Can you listen to me, please? Hello? Hello?
1: In November?
2: So keep looking. Where are you going?
0: I was going to
2: be here. Okay. Because this is what we're doing after this.
0: I don't know
2: if you're
0: going
2: to be here.
0: We're going to be here.
2: I don't know if you're allowed.
0: This is it. We're telling you where the expectations are. We're going to get there. And nothing you can do can stop us.
3: I'm not going to be here. Matt Krause, I guess maybe you're safe. Manny Ramirez, you guys are out. What could possibly be so important, Mr. O'Hare? Can you listen to me, please? Hello?
2: In November.
1: So keep looking where you're going. So keep looking where you're going.
0: Because this is what we're doing after this, from now until November. Whether you cut these masks or not, we're going and we're knocking on doors and we're bringing people out. We're going and we're knocking on doors where the locations are. We're helping them get there. And nothing you can do can stop us.

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dreamers.

coming. But, you know how it goes. That's just in it. Anyway, hello, welcome here, us together, beautiful autumn. I had some geese today. Clearly migrating. I heard them, I didn't see them, unfortunately. So that means, like, that's it. Summer's done, dudes. It's the, well, if you're listening to this on day of broadcast, it is the 19th of September. My word. But enough of all that. We're here for the music. We are here for the music. Opening with just such strength. Such strength, brawn and might. We opened with the amazingly named Button Masher. Their new record is out on Brain Feeder. It's called Super Button Masher. We had Tower Climb featuring Nicole McCabe. Just, oh man. Computer game music for computer games that don't exist. That's just like a dude making that type of music, which I love. Love. We'll hear another track from that later. We then had some beautiful DMB, Blue Dreamers by Kidlib. Kind of like David Lynch-esque vibe to it. I don't know where that sample's from. I couldn't find where it's from. If you know, let me know. And then we heard from a record that I cannot stop listening to. Robson George, Lincoln Olivetti. They made one record together in 1983. It is beautiful. We had the opening track from that, which is called Yogea Corisco. Yogea Corisco. I'm going to play another track from that later, and you'll probably hear more from it next week, because I want at least one of you to be as obsessed about it as I am. Please. I need to share the gold. There's a featured record this week, of course. It's got a hilarious name. It's called Pressurized Edging Chamber by C. Powers. And, well, we're going to hear three tracks from it over the course of this, of today's show. And we're going to dive straight into the first of three, Ket Organ.

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4: Yes.
3: Yes. What I was like putting together today's show, when I was kind of putting it, like doing, getting it to the thing so I could do it, I wouldn't explain it all. But I was like, this show is kind of bonkers this week. There's just, it's kind of like cartoonish in a way. And that is definitely something that makes me think that. But amazing. Absolutely amazing. That was Phineas 2 with Marrow Barrow. Amazing. Forest Completion. We're going to hear another track from that record later, because, man, it's just, it's fucking, it's just ridiculous in the best way. When I heard that track, I was just like, mate, this is amazing. Before that, we did have some kind of quieter, easier music. We heard a track called Ikene Day by Adred and Shaper from a record called Grand Illusions. And then at the top of that stack of tracks, we heard the first of three from this week's featured record, which is called Pressurized Edging Chamber by Sea Powers. We heard Ket Organ, the radio mix. I don't know what the non-radio mix of that. I don't think it's online. I don't think it exists, which I like, you know? I like a bit of mystery. I like a bit of mystery. So, I'm having a good day. I'm having a good week. I'm really enjoying sharing this music with you. It's, even though I don't like kind of it getting darker, because it gets dark here in the UK. We're further north than you think we are. And I'm starting to realize, oh man, it's getting dark. It's getting dark now. It's dark in the morning, it's dark in the evening. And although I don't like that, this is a really great time of the year for releases, because we kind of have that slowdown over the summer, and then it feels like everyone's just then rushing to get stuff out before the end of the year. And that's what we're in now, and it's very exciting. There's a lot to listen to. There is a lot to listen to, but it's very exciting nonetheless. And I heard this track, I heard like a tiny little fragment of it on TikTok, and I was like, man, yes, this is just in the playlist. It's called Cat's Cradle. It's by Saramora.

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2: 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John Digital here. Of course. Man. I knew I was going to play another track by Adred, but I didn't realize it was so soon. I thought it was later. But that was Fever Dub. Again, that record is called Grand Illusions. If you're digging it, dig in. Before that, some very wonderful 303 sounds from Orlando Vaughn. Infected Eye is the name of the release. The track itself is called Let the 303 Take Its Course. And I kind of like that, that his 303 is just this kind of wild mechanism that just needs to do its thing. You just need to like do its thing. It'll be okay. It's going to do a thing. Just let it do it. It's all going to be good. I'm happy with those boundaries. And then at the top, excuse me, need a little sip of water. Sorry. That's better.
3: Bit of frog in my throat there.
2: So we had Sarah Mora, Cat's Cradle. Like I said, I had like a tiny little kind of blip of that on TikTok. I still maintain TikTok is an amazing place for music discoveries. That's where I heard about the Robson George and Lincoln Olivetti, and that has become in a matter of weeks one of my favorite albums of all time. Honestly, TikTok, man, it's there. If you want it, it's there. Take your time. Get it all right. Tell the algorithm what you like, what you don't like. It'll figure it all out. It will show you some great music. I promise. So I heard that track, Cat's Cradle. I had a little fragment. I was like, I can just tell I'm going to like it. I know there are just certain sounds in certain orders that I'm just like, yep, that is for me. And this next song is very much in that category. This was Instagram. I saw this guy, Hansel, doing his video for this song in Lederhosen, and I was sold instantly. It is amazing, and it's very cartoon. When I send, like, this show just feels like a bit like a cartoon this week, this also has that energy. Bock auf

Deutsche Bahn Ticket, Deutsche Bahn Ticket, Deutsche Bahn Ticket, Kuchen für 4,50, ich hab kein Geld, Matcha für 8 Euro, ich hab kein Geld, Urban Sports, no fucking way, heute Abend Kino, ich hab kein 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Boss, ich habe nur

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1: 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Man, right. I don't know how long this is going to last for, but I've been listening to a lot of Brazilian music, and I can't even tell you why. I'm just enjoying it. I'm just enjoying kind of just discovering all this music that I've never heard before, learning the names, learning the producers, just learning about it, and just enjoying the music, man, because it's like, it's just rhythmically just where my head is at. That's probably the best way I can describe it. And I've been like really daydreaming about how much I want to go to Brazil. That's gonna happen. That is gonna happen. So over the next few weeks, few months, maybe, it may just not happen. It may happen, it may not. But I'm just gonna be playing some like Brazilian stuff that I'm enjoying. I'm just gonna pop it in, if that's okay. And I hope you like it, and I hope you go and check these records out. So we just had Glorioso Santo Antonio by Antonio Carlos and Jacafi. And before that, Robson George, Lincoln Olivetti, Sustendio. I need to like learn how to say, you know, if I'm gonna go to Brazil, I need to be able to speak, you know, Portuguese. I need to be able to say these things. So maybe I might do a little bit of that as well. So 1973, 1982, those two records. And then we heard from this week's featured record from C. Powers, which is called Pressurized Edging Chamber. We had the title track, and I bring myself to say that combination of words? But the music demanded. The music's in charge, dear listener. The music is in charge. Always. Always. And then at the top of that quad stack, Hansel, Bock auf Bass, Ich hab kein Geld. That's terrible. I know, it's terrible. Bock auf Bass means mood for bass, in the mood for bass, or desiring bass. And the lyrics are amazing. And that's, I saw him on Instagram, and it had like him doing his thing and an English translation of what he's saying. He's basically just saying, I don't have any money, I just want bass. Sometimes that's all you need. Sometimes that is all you need. Let's do more bleeps and bloops. This is Divination Part 2 by Samuel L. Sessions.

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1: Yes, BFF.FM. Of course, John Digital, rocking it, doing it, living it. Man, I tell you, that Button Masher record, is so good. It is so good. So good. I guess I realize it's probably a little bit acquired taste. Like, you have to kind of have a love for, you know, 16-bit. Because it's like 16-bit, 8-bit, 16-bit game. So, like, we're talking like late 80s, early 90s. Your first wave of like big consoles, Sega Mega Drive, Super Nintendo. You know, man, you know. If you know, you know. But, and I do. Not that I owned them, but I did have a computer and I did. I was into gaming when I was 10. So, like, what year is that? Like, 88, 89? Maybe a little bit earlier than that. But as soon as I found out about the concept, no, because, like, we had a computer like at school. So anyway, I'm just rambling, man. But I just love it. It's out on Brain Feeder as well, which, like, you know, that's a high mark. That is a high mark. Before that, Coco Bryce, very happy to play Coco Bryce on the show. Always excited when there's a new release. That track was called Distant Planet. It's from a release called R. Darkness. And then at the top we had Samuel L. Session with a track called Divination Part 2 from a release called Divination. Maybe if you're good, dear listener, next week maybe I might play Part 1. Maybe. I'm not making any promises, because as I said earlier, there's a lot. I've got a lot to listen to. And I just keep side questing into Brazil. But it's just doing hours of just listening to Brazilian stuff. Hours. And Grateful Dead have got, like, put out a show. And it's like, there's a lot. There's just a lot. And I love it. I love it. But there's a lot. There is a lot. But I do love it. So, and I'm realizing it's very bleep and bloop heavy show this week. And that's what we're going to go into now. Like, strictly haven't played any jazz this week. I kind of feel like Button Masher is kind of it's on the precipice. I don't feel like it's kind of like the halfway point. So we are always traveling to and from the jazz zone. But I feel like that's kind of like, it's halfway. It's strictly not. But maybe. I don't know. But let's do some bleeps and bloops. This is Prague by Terence Fixmer.

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3: 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Sorry. Last bit of the show. Penultimate, like, show of the month, which is wild to think, like, next month, next week. Is that right? Yeah, fuck. Beautiful. That was beautiful, right? I kind of feel like I really balanced out that little two-song set. So we just heard from Volodya Brodsky with a track called Bethany Salt Water Taffy from a record called Whispering LN Volume 2 out on Hidden Harmony Recordings. Before that, just your normal deep, dank, dark, brutal, brooding, beautiful techno, Prague by Terence Fixmer from a record called This Dark Galaxy. So into it. So fucking into it, man. You know, I love that shit. I kind of feel like we've touched a lot of bases this week of things that I just really, really love. Really, really love. And, you know, you got to celebrate it. You got to find the thing that brings you joy, embrace it, enjoy, radiate the joy. I got three tracks to play out the show with. We're going to hear another track from Phineas 2 called Forest Completion. And that is the name of the record as well. The name of the track, name of the record. We're going to hear the last track from this week's featured record, which is called Pressurized Edging Chamber by C. Powers. We're going to hear Fast Cream. Yes, mate. I know. And then rounding it all off, we're going to nip back to Brazil. Sandra de Sá. Olhos Coloridos. I'm going to get better at this. That is like a thing I'm going to do next year. A resolution? Is that what they're called? I don't know. I suddenly forgot the word. But anyway, I'm going to get better at this. Thank you for listening. I'm going to go off, do some reading, do some writing. Just do all the things I do when I'm not doing this. And I look forward to doing this again with you next week. You've been beautiful. You've been golden. Peace out.

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2: 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Boo Hoo?

Hello, and welcome to episode 90 of The Mystery, titled Blueberry Pie, because these songs are all a very nice, sweet treat that I hope you enjoy. We were just listening to System by Prune, which I really enjoyed the violin on that track. A lot of singer-songwriter kind of songs in this show. This episode. Thank you for tuning in to BFF.fm, Best Frequencies Forever. I'm DJ Boohoo, and next up is going to be Power Hour by Anna Justin. Let's go.

You were just listening to Time, Time, Time, I'm in the Palm of Your Hand by Yuendling. Before that was Evergreen by Broods. Before that was Power Hour by Anna Justin. And we started off the show with System by Prune. Thank you for tuning in to episode 80 of the mystery titled Blueberry Pie. These songs are all very mellow and a little folky, a little indie, singer-songwriter-esque. And yeah, I'm DJ Boohoo here on BFF.fm, Best Frequencies Forever. Next up is going to be Notre Dame by Paris Paloma. And let's go.

You were just listening to Don't You Want Me Back by Indigo D'Souza and Ethan Beitold. Before that was Calypso by Ash Tuesday. And before that was I Follow Rivers by Marika Hackman. And before that was Notre Dame by Paris Paloma. And this is episode 90 of the mystery titled Blueberry Pie, because we're just on a sweet treat kind of mood. And I'm DJ Boohoo here on BFF.fm, Best Frequencies Forever. Thank you for tuning in. And next up is going to be Sofia Vergara by Axel and Lolo.

You were just listening to Hole in the Moon by Ivory. Before that was Goodnight Moon by Smush. Before that was When You Bloom by Rachel Byman. And before that was Miles I Can't Afford by Regina Pimentel, Faith Zapata, and Wesley Price. And before that was Sofia Vergara by Axel and Lolo. I'm DJ Boohoo here on BFF.fm, Best Frequencies Forever. This is episode 890 of The Mystery, titled Blueberry Pie, because these songs are such a sweet treat. And I have two songs left for this show. The last two songs will be Nothing Absolutely by Gigi Perez, and again featuring XXXTentacion with Noah Cyrus. So yeah, I hope you enjoyed the show. Thank you so much, and tune in again next week.

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This is your musical savior, your voice in this revolution, Steve Fox, broadcasting coast to coast, north to south, and all over this incredible world. 45 days until the revolution begins. It's time to wake the F up.

It's just after 7 a.m., America, and you're listening to BFF.FM, coming to you from the free state of California. It's Uncle Sam with music and the truth all day long. Right now, I got a few words for our brothers and sisters behind the lines in Texas. The paper prints flowers. The paper prints flowers. The door closes on Sunday. The door closes on Sunday. Michael is dressed to the nines. Michael is dressed to the nines. It's the 7 o'clock hour, Americans. Another day closer to victory. And for all of you out there on or behind the lines, this is your song.

BFF.FM. Good morning. Good morning, babies. Steve Fox hanging with you on another episode of Wake the F Up, jamming with Queen Rocket. Prime Jive right here on the big show. Well, babies, I've been telling you for quite a long time that the revolution is going to happen. And we are primed for that, and we are primed to make it begin in 45 days. The first step to this revolution is this election day. Many states already have ballots out. The Supreme Court has told Trump to go fuck himself and that mail-in ballots will happen. I mean, look, they're right twice a day. You know, the whole broken clock thing. But we can flip the damn script. We can begin to reclaim what is ours. We can begin to overturn the government in a way where the worker has the most power. We can begin to dismantle this capitalist system. But we have to do it through the voting process. That's what we have right now. That's the best choice that we have. So your participation in voting as radically as you can is important. We are about to hand the Democrats the House. We might hand them a majority in the Senate. There are a number of political scientists out there who are making some estimations. Granted, via

house and have 237 seats? What if this happens? What if this happens? Oversight becomes significantly more aggressive and unified. That's a 19-seat buffer, babies. Leadership can hold their votes on the floor for aggressively accountable measures, contempt citations, multiple budget restrictions in agencies. That large cushion effectively dilutes the voting power of the moderates. Democrats are going to hold commanding multi-seat majorities across every House committee, which guarantees investigative reports, spending bills, subpoenas, and they're going to move swiftly out of committee to the House floor with very minimal friction. Regardless of what temper tantrums Dump and his fascists throw, there will be action. Republicans in the House are going to become powerless to stop these investigations. Rinse and repeat on all of this. Epstein files, DOD, DOE. The majority will get security clearance logs. It's going to be an incredibly big movement toward accountability, toward change. And we can force this. 45 days. Wake up, America. Sister Lucille Pope. BFF.FM. Raise your hands. Raise your hands to the Lord.

0: troubled planet is a place of the most violent contrasts. Those who receive the rewards are totally separated from those who shoulder the burdens. It is not a wise leadership. Here on Stratus, everything is incomparably beautiful and pleasant. The High Advisor's charming daughter, Droxine, particularly so. The name Droxine seems appropriate for her. I wonder, can she retain such purity and sweetness of mind and be aware of the life of the people on the surface of the planet? There, the harsh life in the mines is instilling the people with a bitter hatred. The young girl who led the attack against us when we beamed down was filled with the violence of desperation. If the lovely Droxine knew of the young miner's misery, I wonder how the knowledge would affect her.
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Brand new music, Lambrini Girls, Bang Bang Bang, right here on Wake the F Up. Steve Fox here with you, of course. Thank you for listening to Community Radio, BFF.fm, coming to you from the Mission here in the Citadel of Liberty, San Francisco. Although we have a techno-fascist mayor and his oligarch buddies. Someone please get us out of this. We have to get ourselves out of it. I get it. But you are here with us. Thank you for really sticking up for the small guy. Thank you for sticking up for community and for radio that doesn't have a six-figure operating budget. Thank you for being here with us in the neighborhood. Thank you for having us reach everyone worldwide and spreading the good word about music and culture and art from our Bay Area to wherever you are. Because this connection that we have, brothers and sisters, is more important than a big name, than a corporation. It's more important than the fascists that are out there in our government. How you and I talk with each other and join hands and talk about community is what our power is. 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It's local. It's worldwide. It's personal. It's intimate. And I thank you for being here. If you can, really, I know times are real fucking hard. If you can, donate. 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Give us $5, $10. We really appreciate it. We really do. You all are the best. And that allows us to bring stuff like this. Brand new music. 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

BFF.FM. REM, Orange Crush, here on Wake the F Up. Steve Fox hanging with you for just a little while longer, of course. Coming up in the 8 o'clock hour, it is your Lord, Peter Lord, in the house of the Lord on your Saturday morning soul salvation. This week, it is love and loss. The Lord is going to get down with you on this Saturday morning, and you will be enamored by the power of the Lord. Coming up, 8 o'clock. Hey, look, this is really, really important. We are going to vote, all of us, by 45 days hence. Mail-in, Dropbox, voting in person. And they are going to try to stop this. They're not going to try to stop the election. They're going to try to intimidate us. You have to prepare. There's going to be armed federal officers are going to try to be in and around polling sites. Know your rights. No, they cannot be there. Protect our brothers and sisters. Protect our right to vote. Then they are going to try to disrupt it via the House. Now, whether you like it or not, Mike Johnson, you will not be Speaker of the House come January 6, 2027, because that term ends. They are going to try to nullify votes by getting rid of the clerk. Mark my words. We must be prepared to fight this and stand in this and have a general strike to shut down the entire country. The revolution starts now.

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1: A tribe called Quest consists of 4 members. Fife Dog, Ali Shahid Muhammad, Q-Tip, and Jarobi. A-E-I-O-U. And sometimes Y.
2: 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Tribe Called Quest. We can get down right here on Wake the F Up. Steve Fox bringing it to you for a couple more minutes in this hour. Folks, I just want you to know that we can get through this together. There's a lot of bad shit happening. A lot of bad shit across the world. And we need each other. We need community. I've said it before and I'll say it again. The best thing that you can do today is to invite a friend over for dinner. Talk to them. Be around them. Support each other. Break bread with each other. Community. All this other stuff, it's all superfluous. If I have your back and you have my back, all of the people who do a lot of jabberjaw about politics, it's all meaningless at that point, because it comes down to our relationship, building it together, you and myself. That's the way we do it. Hey, I want you to make sure that everything you do this weekend is in that light and go out and spread joy. Spread joy together. That's what we want. I need you to stand up. I need you to fight back. Never give in, man. Enjoy yourself and resist. I am leaving you with a great Saturday song. Because Monday's going to suck again. It's the Boom Down Rats. I don't like Mondays. Fox out.

Is 8 a.m. here at BFF.FM, best frequencies forever. It is time to bow down to the Lord, your Lord, Peter Lord, in the house of the Lord on your Saturday morning soul salvation.

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All right. Back to the tunes.

And that's Wilco with I Must Be High off of an album called AM. And you're on BFF.FM. And this is Saturday Morning Soul Salvation in the House of the Lord with me, Peter Lord. Every Saturday morning, 8 a.m. to 10 a.m. right here on BFF.FM. And I am Minister of the Music, Savior of Soul, Archbishop of the Airwaves, and of course, Friar of Funk. And we're saving souls one song at a time. And the name of the show today is called Love and Loss. Kind of a serious show today because I'm going to talk about the loss of my father on Tuesday and some of the things I'm feeling. A little bit different type of show. But let me tell you what we played first because the music is still going to be great. Started out with Time Fades Away by Neil Young, probably my favorite Neil Young tune. For the Turnstiles by the Be Good Tanyas. And then 49 Bye-Byes by Crosby, Stills, and Nash. I Want Everything by one of my favorite bands, Cracker. And then wrapped it up with I Must Be High by Wilco. And I have a great show in store for you today. We're going to do some Steve Earle. We're going to do the Rolling Stones. We will do Laura Nyro, the Mamas and the Papas, Steely Dan, Billy Joel, Mott the Hoople, and the Modern Lovers, plus much, much more. So it's going to be a really great show, and hopefully you'll enjoy my commentary as well. I am Peter Lord, and you are on BFF.FM. This is Golden Smog. Looking forward to seeing you on BFF.FM.

I put my head on her shoulder. She said, tell me all the trouble. You know what she said? She said,

0: Saturday morning soul salvation with Lori Nyro. Eli's coming. And this is Saturday morning soul salvation in the house of the Lord with me, Peter Lord, every Saturday morning right here on BFF.FM 8 to 10. And I follow Steve Fox, who rocks your box every Saturday morning, 7 to 8, right before me with the best news and politics and information anywhere sparkled in there with some awesome music, just awesome music right before me. And then after me, coming in at 10 o'clock, is Carrie Ann with Dig with some more great rock and roll. So if you look at your block, 7 a.m. to 10 a.m., now actually 7 a.m. to noon, you've got just an awesome block of rock and roll music. So you have to make an appointment to be here every Saturday, 7 a.m. to noon, right here on BFF.FM. And we are doing a great job today. The theme of the show is called Love and Loss. We're going to talk about the death of my father. Let me tell you what we played first, because we had such a good set. Started out with, there we go, Golden Smog. Looking forward to seeing you. After that, Steve Earle with Feel All Right. Drown by Sunvolt. One of my favorite Rolling Stones tunes, Fool to Cry. And then we wrapped it up with Laura Nyro by Eli's Coming. So that was a nice set. Very nice set leading into things. And right now it's 61 degrees and mostly cloudy in San Francisco. High today, 68, and it's going to be sunny. So something to look forward to today. Okay, let's do it. You know, I as I told you once before, I feel like I know you so well. I've been here on the air for 12 years and we've shared so many things. So I feel comfortable talking to you about this. And I hope it means something to you. But last Tuesday, my dad died. He was 88 years old. He lived in Bethlehem, Pennsylvania. And I was going there for a visit, and he died when I got there. He was in the hospital. It really threw me. I had never been with someone all the way through the death process. And it was very unsettling and very confusing and at the end, very peaceful. But I did get there in time. He opened his eyes, acknowledged me, and held my hand. So I knew that he knew I was there. And that made me feel really good. Made me feel really good. The hospital was great. They had a little cart of coffee and water and snacks that they put near the room as they knew what we were going through. And the family just sat around and stood with him. And as we got close to the final minutes, I left and went home to sleep. I left and went back to where I was staying to sleep. And I wanted to give my stepmom some final time with him alone and let her be with him when he died. And then my brother and I went back and we saw the body and spent a little time with my dad, as we thought that was appropriate. But it was very sad. But it was a life well lived. He was 88 years old. He did many, many things in his life. And 88 is, that's not bad. So I don't feel cheated at all. I had my dad for 60 years. I'm definitely not cheated. I have friends who lost their parents much, much earlier. But I'm going to miss him. I'm going to miss my dad. But I'm glad I had him for 60 years. We'll talk some more after some more music.
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0: The Snow Queen of Texas by the Mamas and the Papas, right here on BFF.FM. I'm Peter Lord. You're in my lair.

0: What a beautiful song. Rod Stewart, Handbags and Glad Rags, right here on BFF.FM. And I am Peter Lord, Minister of the Music, Savior of Soul, Archbishop of the Airwaves, and of course, card-carrying Friar of Funk. And this is Saturday Morning Soul Salvation in the House of the Lord, every Saturday morning, 8 a.m. to 10 a.m., right here on BFF.FM, nowhere on your radio dial. And we're talking about love and loss today, talking about the death of my father. Yes, the Lord does have a father. And he's more omnipotent than me. That's a little bit scary, isn't it? Anyway, so let me tell you about the songs, and then I'm going to talk a little bit about my father and the funeral and some of the feelings I have. First, the songs. Started out with Dirty Work by Steely Dan. And that's good. And Dirty Work is one of two songs that Steely Dan sings that are not sung by Donald Fagen or Walter Becker. So that's a little bit of trivia that I thought you might like to know. Captain Jack. We did Captain Jack by Billy Joel. Sweet Jane. Not from the Mamas and the Sweet Jane, not from Lou Reed, not from the Velvet Underground, but by Mott the Hoople. I can't talk today. And then Handbags and Glad Rags by Rod Stewart and the Royal Philharmonic Orchestra. So there we go. I'd say that's a very nice set, even though your DJ can't talk today. 62 degrees in San Francisco, mostly cloudy. High today, 68 and sunny. Something to look forward to, which is always nice. Okay, let's talk a little bit more about the Lord. And I told you that I lost my father on Tuesday, and I talked a little bit about the experience of being there and him dying, which was really sad but interesting. I never saw a person go through the complete dying process before. And I got a chance to see that, and it was sad, but at the same time, it was a little bit interesting. After my father's death, the Lord is Jewish. I'm a Jewish Lord. We had a service and we had a burial, and I think the Jewish funeral and burial is a very beautiful process. Basically you touch the coffin the entire time from it leaves the synagogue all the way till when it goes into the grave, because Jewish people believe in carrying and staying with the person as long as they can until they deliver them into the next world. And I think that's a really beautiful, beautiful thing. The other thing Jews do is they sit Shiva. So if you didn't know this, every night after the death of this person, people come to the house of the widowed or whatever family member suffered the loss, and they bring food and they sit with them so they're not lonely. And they also do some prayers. So they did it for two nights for my dad, because it's buttressing up against Yom Kippur, which is the holiest holiday of the year, and you can't sit Shiva then. So I sit Shiva for two nights before I flew back to San Francisco. And it was great to see my dad's friends and saying such wonderful things about him. What a kind man he was. What a gentleman he was. But, of course, Donald Trump came up, believe it or not. One of his friends came in, and he told me that one of the things he did with my dad was they argued about Trump and how my dad had TDS. Can you believe it? And then he started telling me how Trump's strategy is fantastic, and how the Democrats are ridiculous and stupid people. Can you believe that? And he went on and on and on about the Republicans and about Democrats having TDS. I could not believe it. That just goes, I had to break off the conversation, of course, and tell him I had to see somebody else. Can you believe that? Can you believe that? At someone's funeral. At someone's funeral. My dad's funeral. This guy's going to try and argue politics with me. That is a Trumper. That is what these people are like. Coming to me at my dad's funeral and trying to do a Trump politics thing with me. Ugh. Ugh. I wish my dad were there to see that. I wish he were there to see that. He would have been appalled. Ah, we would have had something to talk about.
1: 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It's like someone kicked you right in the balls, but you like it.
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0: the truth. I wouldn't go that far. 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But I'll tell you one thing, the song's got something to say, man, if you can dig it. It's talking about everybody's life, man, and what passes by you and what you miss and what you grab, man. It's a song called Get It While You Can. Because it ain't going to be there when you wake up, man.
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0: And that's Janis Joplin.
1: 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I just don't sleep.
0: And that's off an album called Pearl, right here on BFF.FM. And excuse me for a minute. I had to clear my throat. And it is Saturday morning soul salvation in the house of the Lord. Every Saturday morning, 8 a.m. to 10 a.m. right here on BFF.FM. And I am minister of music, savior of soul, archbishop of the airwaves, and friar of funk. And we're nowhere on your radio dial. Today, the show is called Love and Loss. We're talking about the death of my father and the experience of the whole thing. I want to tell you right now, it is 63 degrees and mostly cloudy in San Francisco. High today of 68. So there's some hope that the sun's going to come out. Let me tell you what I played for you so you can get a feeling. Started out this last set with Roadrunner by Jonathan Richman and the Modern Lovers. After that, It's Hard to Be a Saint in the City by Bruce Springsteen. Just a Song by Dave Mason. And then Like a Rolling Stone by Bob Dylan. And we wrapped it up with Get It While You Can by Janis Joplin off of an album called Pearl. And there's two versions of it. There's a radio version, and then there's a live version. And that's the one I played for you, the live version. So I hope you enjoyed it. And we're getting close to the 10 o'clock hour when Carrie Ann comes in with Dig, some great rock and roll. I'll be interested to find out what her theme is. And let me tell you some final thoughts on the death of my father. Coming back on the plane and walking back into, he's there in Philadelphia. My stepfather, my father who passed away, he lives in the Philadelphia area in a town about 50 miles north called Bethlehem, Pennsylvania. And he loved it there. That was his town. And when I got in the plane and flew back to California, a bunch of stuff came through my head. And when I got into my apartment, I actually had a little bit of a moment because I realized I'm not going to have anybody to call anymore. I used to love to call my dad and talk politics with him. He was a liberal myself, and it was really, really nice to talk politics with him. That was something that we had together. And I realized there's going to be no more Sunday phone calls to talk to my dad, find out he is, tell him how I'm feeling. Nobody to give me a birthday check. Nobody, if I'm not feeling well, nobody to call, nobody to be concerned. And nobody who loves you like your parent. Nobody who's ever going to love me like my dad. And that's something that I have to come to terms with. That nobody's ever going to love me like my dad. If you've lost a parent, you've probably been through this before. It's my first time. But I've got some great memories of my dad. He was a great, great guy. He was kind and he was gentle and he was fair. He was not a grifter type. He was an attorney, and he helped people with bankruptcies, and he cared about the people and not about the money. And I'm proud of him, and I'm going to miss him, and I hope it gets easier. They tell me it does. But that's a little bit about what happened to me with my dad. If you've been through it before, you're probably very familiar with it. If you've never been through it, it's okay. It's okay. It really is okay. You're on BFF.FM, San Francisco.
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0: There's Vacuum Boots by Brian Jones Sound Massacre right here on BFF.FM. Saturday morning, soul salvation. Wake up!

And that's the Saints with Messing with the Kid on BFF.FM. And that's Coming and Going by Quincy Jones. Right under me. Figuratively, not literally. They're not really there. I don't have to check under my bed or anything like that. This is Peter Lord, and this is the end of Saturday morning soul salvation in the house of the Lord. Every Saturday morning, 8 a.m. to 10 a.m. right here on BFF.FM. Following Steve Fox, who rocks your box every Saturday morning right before me, 7 to 8, with the best news and politics information and the only Fox station worth listening to. So we'll do it again next week, same time, same channel. Saturday morning soul salvation, 8 to 10. Just for you. And we'll have a new topic. Something uplifting. We won't talk about that. No, we'll talk about something good. So I hope you have a wonderful week. And please, please, please don't do anything I wouldn't do. Which means you can give your dad a hug if he's still alive. Tell him how much you love him. I'll see you on the flip-flop. 10-4. Good buddy.

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I'm your host, Carrie Ann. I'm here with you until 11 a.m. and we are doing a very special episode. 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Today, where are my girls at? Okay, specifically, where are my 90s and 2000s girls at? We're going to do a special episode all about the music that makes us move from these girly groups from those time frames. We started off with 702, a track that came out in 1999 called Where Are My Girls At? Is this when fashion peaked? Is this the best era for makeup? I mean, it's just absolutely incredible when you check out some of these music videos, the like Y2K of it all. We're kind of like imagining what the future looks like. Are we a part of the future? Are we aliens? Are we us? Are we girl group? I think we're all the above. We're gonna have a fun time today. I got some great requests added to the playlist, but again, it's gonna be all girl groups from the 90s, from the 2000s. That like specific vibe. I don't know if I can quite describe, but we're gonna ride that wave today. Thanks for tuning in here on Dig on BFF.fm. I'm gonna stop grooving to this like extremely groovy instrumental and play our next one here. One of the best album covers on the playlist, Black. This is featuring NSYNC. The track is called Oh Baby. Bring it all to me.

This next track goes out to Masha. Thanks so much, Masha, for making a request. It's Pure Shores by All Saints.

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90s and 2000s girl group edition. We had Cleopatra, What You Gonna Do Boy, Pure Shores by All Saints, No More, Baby I'm a Do Right by 3LW, Bring It All to Me featuring NSYNC, Black, and we started off with Where My Girls At 702.

Hello, we've entered the rock portion of the morning. Shout out to Swerving, DJ Swerving, and to my friend Annie for both requesting some more rockin' chick bands, if you will, from the 90s and 2000s. Annie asked, do those count as girl groups? And to be totally honest, I mean, y'all are cooler than me. That was not what I was originally thinking of, but when posed such a question, I could only reply one way, which is yes, those are indeed groups of girls playing music, which is good, from the 90s and 2000s. So we had L7 there, Request by Swerving, Pretend We're Dead, and that song rocks. Thanks for the request, Swerving. Tune into Audiosyncrasies here on Fridays on BFF.fm, Friday evenings. Great Friday lineup. We've got Tattoo before that, the iconic number, All the Things She Said. Extremely memorable music video for me as a young child. Then we had a little bit of a slower breakdown there with just the tug at your heartstrings TLC song, Unpretty, that does also cite MAC Cosmetics. I was playing some of these songs for Shimon while I was putting together the playlist, and he was like, what are they saying? Like, yeah, I'm sorry. I guess you're not as steeped in the culture of some of these songs, the girl culture. Yes. MAC Cosmetics. Before that, we had Don't Say You Love Me by a band I had totally forgotten about until I was doing some, of course, research, deep research for this episode. And their record, Shades of Purple, is, you know, Shades of Purple. And they're wearing, it's like a duo, and they're just wearing some very, like, 90s, 2000s outfits. And, oh, man, that just made me happy. It was just fun to put together this episode. I hope that you are enjoying it as much as I am. The 90s and 2000s girl group episode of Dig. Because you know what? We dig on some nostalgia here. And honestly, I feel like there's a lot of like 2000s nostalgia going on now. And if people are trying to tell you it sounded like anything other than this, those people are liars. Okay? This is the real 90s and 2000s. This next one is a request from Annie, The Murmurs, their song, Smash.

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3: This one was requested by Lizzie. Thanks for making a request. Dream, he loves you not.

Thanks for hanging out with me here on Dig on your Saturday morning. This has been a very special episode of 90s and 2000s girl groups. Heavy emphasis on the pop girlies. That song, Bugaboo by Destiny's Child, might take the cake for like the most of the era references of today's show. Again, during my deep research, I was reminded of the Britney Spears song, Email My Heart. So yeah, maybe we'll do another episode sometime when it's just all referencing just the very Y2K-ness of this time period. Everybody was like, whoa, pagers. Writing's on the wall. What a good record. What a good record from Destiny's Child. Again, thanks for hanging with me. Thanks for supporting BFF. Stay tuned for Hello Sunshine up next. We're going to end today's show with a song from, I believe, 93, featuring kind of the big sis girl groups when you're talking about this crop of them anyway. Salt and Pepper and En Vogue. This is the ever classic, What a Man.

0: All right. Good morning, San Francisco. I am here. This is DJ Karina with Hello Sunshine. As always, you're listening to Bass Frequencies Forever, BFF.FM. I'm here today with a very special guest, Heather. You want to try saying hi?
1: Hello.
0: Perfect. We got the right mic. So Heather's here from Au Revoir Simone, and we have a really special show today because she's here to talk about her musical journey, her influences, and play some of her music, including some unreleased music that you have not heard from her before. So I'm super excited to have her joining us. And to start out today's show, you heard Boiling Point from Au Revoir Simone off of Move and Spectrums. So I wanted to start out by just hearing a little bit more about the origins of the band and just how you all get started, how you met each other, and just sort of like how this particular moment in music history came to be.
1: Sure. Thank you for having me on. It's been such a long time. I mean, this is like, I'm now 47. The band started when I was like 22, 23. So it's very ancient history at this point. But I realize now it was such a special time in New York City. It's been talked about a lot, since then. I was in Williamsburg in that time, early aughts, late 90s. And I just basically graduated college. And September 11th had just happened. It's a lot. And I didn't really have like a job. Like I was working as like a gallery girl and kind of hated my life. Art school had not worked out for me the way I'd planned it. And it was just like that kind of time when you're in your early 20s and you're like, what was the point of all that? Like, why did I move to New York City? Why did I go to art school? Felt like the world was falling apart. And Williamsburg was just a really special time in that moment of history where just there was a lot of bands, And I didn't really have much to do, didn't have much to do. And my boyfriend at the time's best friend was like, I met this girl and she's so cool and she's too cool for me. So I want you to come and basically meet her at this bar. And I'm like basically hoping that like she'll see you and think I'm cool like because of that. And I remember seeing this like incredibly tall, stunning young woman across a bar and being like, oh my goodness, like who is that? And it was Erica Spring. And it's very beautiful, very striking, very cool. So I totally understood my friend's intimidation. And Erica and I became fast friends. She had just moved to New York City from Colorado. And I had been in New York City since 1997 at that point. So I was kind of like, I'll show you the ropes of this like grungy place. And so Erica, she was a keyboard player, is a keyboard player. And she was in a band called Dirty on Purpose, which is super fun. You should look them up. They're on Spotify. Another one, like a band coming out of that scene in that time. And she was a keyboard player in that band. And she and the drummer of Dirty on Purpose's girlfriend had made an observation that it seemed like all the girls in bands in Williamsburg all played the keyboard. And they were like, wouldn't it be funny if all the girl keyboard players came together and just made a band? And I was like, that is cool. And I myself was not a keyboard player, nor a songwriter, nor a singer. but I was bored and had a Casio.
0: Yeah.
1: And Erica was like, well, we get together at my house like once a week and we cover songs from the 80s and we drink tea. Like, yeah, talk about boys. And I was like, that sounds perfect. So I started showing up to this, you know, quote unquote band practice. It wasn't really band practice. It was like a bunch of girls with keyboards.
0: Yeah, it was a tea party.
1: It's a tea party, yeah, with keyboards. and crazily enough, I think it's like right place, right time. I still think it's like some magic witchery. I don't understand how it happened, but we went from a tea party to being like a signed band really quickly. And by the time I was like 24 or 25, I was touring the world. And it was a nonstop ride over a decade.
0: Wow, that's such a fun journey.
1: Yeah.
0: It really, yeah, like you said, right place, right time. It just seems like a lot of pieces fell into place. Can you talk a little bit about your journey of picking up music, sort of informally in that way? Like, how did you go from not playing the keyboard to having the confidence that you had to, you know, be a professional musician?
1: I mean, that was a very long journey. So, yeah, I mean, like most little kids in the 80s, I had a Casio and I taught myself how to play it by ear. So I don't have any formal music training. I can't read music. I can't write music. But I did train my ear just basically by learning how to cover songs on the radio for fun. That was how I played keyboards. And in the early days of Avoir Simone, when we were the tea party, we kind of just started learning that if you cover a song only in keyboards, it actually just starts sounding like a totally different song. So one of the first songs we covered was Heavy D's Now That We Found Love. And our version of it sounded nothing like the original. And I think it just happened very organically where we started feeling like, oh, wow, like we're actually just writing new songs. And then I don't actually remember who kind of came up, you know, with the first original song. But I can say that I had an idea for a song. The first song I ever wrote was Through the Backyards. And I have always written poetry. So I was a writer. I am a writer. That's what I do now professionally. I've always been a writer. And I've always written poetry and lyrics and, you know, writing my journal. So I think writing lyrics came really, really naturally to me. And Through the Backyards started off with lyrics. And kind of a sing-songy melody of this, like, baby, tell me, please, like that. I sung it to Annie and Erica and our original other member, Sungbin. And they were like, wait, this is really good. And through this, as I said, this kind of magic that I've never, ever been able to find before or since or after, Annie and Erica and Sungbin at the time were able to take really not a lot of much, you know, not much. And just, I think because all of us were, you know, singers and songwriters, and it just turned into this like beautiful song. And from there, I just gradually gained confidence.
0: Great. Well, I actually grabbed Through the Backyard. So why don't we go ahead and hear it? And then we have a few other, throwback tracks from that era that we also got. So we'll do a set of music and then we'll get back into some chatting after that. So here's Through the Backyards. 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

0: All right. If you're just tuning in, we're listening to a special interview and some music with Au Revoir Simone, who's visiting us right now. This is Best Frequencies Forever, BFF.FM, and you're listening to Hello Sunshine. We just had a few tracks going through the history of Au Revoir Simone with Through the Backyards at the top of the set, and then we had Lark, and then we just had Come Away. And I was hoping, Heather, that you could tell us a little bit about the musical progression, because clearly listening to those three songs back to back, you can really hear an evolution in the sound. And you said, I think, that Come Away was one of the last tracks that you recorded as a group. Is that right?
1: It was, yeah. Come Away was the last song that we put out. And it's not even part of any album. It's just like a single that we put out as like kind of like last hurrah. I don't even remember what year that is. I'm assuming it says somewhere on the track.
0: Yeah, I think I saw 2020.
1: 2020, that sounds right, yeah. Although, yeah, that was also pandemic, so it also feels like a bit late. But anyway, yeah, I think that, I mean, our sound changed. I mean, for one thing, through the back, Verses of Comfort, Assurance, and Salvation, which was our EP, was, you know, basically four singer-songwriters that were pretty, you know, amateur novices. I think we were just, it was super playful. We had a lot of really, really silly, silly songs. Like, there's a song about horse racing. Like, there's just, like it almost, like, when I look back at it, I'm like, it feels like almost more adjacent to Weird Al Yankovic than, like, anything else that was coming out of Williamsburg at that time. It's very cringe. Very pure and naive and very silly. Basically, if it made us laugh, we were like, oh yeah, that's, we should just lean into that. I mean, even our name just made us laugh. Like, we finally had to come up with a band name, and our like homework assignment was to just come up with like a very long list of names. And at our band practice, we were just going to go through all of them. And some of them were like Pretty Sneaky Sis was one. Triple Keyboard Action. We had a lot of different names. And I'm a very big Pee Wee Herman fan. And I had just watched Pee Wee's Big Adventure. And I was writing down just a bunch of lines from that movie that I thought were really cute. And one of them was Au Revoir Simone. And unbeknownst to me, Annie and Erica and Sungbin were also all huge Pee Wee. We had like never talked about it. But in the when I brought it up at band practice and said, oh, I watched Pee Wee's Big Adventure over the weekend, and I just wrote down a bunch of lines from that. They were like, oh yeah, like we love that movie. And when I said Au Revoir Simone, we all just started like cracking up, and they were like, oh yeah, that's it. Like, that's, because we're also all Francophiles, and like Simone in the movie. And so yeah, it made us laugh, so we leaned in that. So a lot of like, Even The Bird of Music as a title of our next album made us laugh, because, you know, the whole Put a Bird on It, which is very apropos early aughts, especially Williamsburg, Brooklyn. It just made us laugh so much. And we were like, put a bird on it. And we're like, let's call it The Bird of Music. We're like, we can't call it that. That's like so funny. And so, yeah, I think people thought we were trying to be way more serious when we were. So I feel like a lot of the early stuff was kind of marked by this silly inside joke kind of stuff. Mm-hmm. And then eventually when, you know, like Air, one of my biggest influences in the world. And, you know, I mean, I had like posters on my bedroom growing up as a teenager of Moon Safari, and I was obsessed with them. And then when people like Air start actually tapping you to like go on tour, we're like, oh shit, like people, this isn't a joke. So maybe we should, you know, be a little bit more serious. And then I'd say when we worked with Tom Monahan for, I'd say that probably the biggest move in our sound happened around Still Night, Still Light. We worked with Tom Monahan, who is just the most amazing producer. And I mean, he's worked with incredible artists like Vashti Bunyan. And I mean, like, he was like a big, just has such a unique point of view. And I think he kind of helped us put our like grown up pants on, you know, from a production standpoint, and kind of get more serious. I mean, I love that album. And then afterwards, we kind of just, I think our songs, I think we all just got more serious as songwriters. We got more confident, and we were way more into just like learning about analog synths and just really nerding out on that. So yeah, I think that that's where things went. We also kind of just got more, I think our early stuff is very super poppy. Most of the songs are like 3 minutes long. And by the end, we were all really more interested in like, I don't know, what is it like, more like avant instrumental synth music.
0: Got it. Yeah, I know I had asked you to bring some influences, which we're going to hear in just a few minutes here. But I noticed that you didn't ask me to put any Weird Al Yankovic.
1: It's true.
0: Yeah. So I'm wondering, when you're listening to music yourself, like how much do you resonate with other bands when they are also leaning more in that silly versus more of that serious direction?
1: I mean, I'm a big Ween fan, so like, yeah, I like, I mean, I don't know. Now I'm a mom of two, you know, like little boys, and I definitely lean into all that silliness with them. I would not be making silly music now, but yeah, I think it was kind of just a part of being young.
0: Yeah, I hear that. You know, with Gen AI music existing now, which just breaks my heart. Like, my kids have found things like Bongo Cat. Have you found this? I think it's some Gen AI where they just take pop songs and then just, like, replace every word with meow.
1: What?
0: And so it's just meow meow meow meow meow, but to like K-pop demon hunters. And I'm just like, what has happened to music?
1: Concerning. Yeah.
0: All right, great. So I think with that, we can go listen to a set of music that Heather put together for us that influenced the sounds of Arvar Simone. And as she mentioned, we're going to start out with Air. So this song is we're going to start out with Stereolab. This is the Black Arts, but we have Air coming up right after that with Run. So if you're just tuning in now, we're listening to Au Revoir Simone. Heather is here talking us through the band, and we've got some influences coming up and then some more music from Heather coming up later in the show. Thanks so much for tuning in. This is Best Frequencies Forever, BFF.fm.

Holy girl, don't get up for running. Stay with me, I feel sad.

time. Holy girl.

0: All right, for that set, we started out with the Black Arts by Stereolab. Then we had Run by Air. And then we just had Jolly, Jolly, Jolly Ego by the Dirty Projectors. That was a set that Heather picked out of influences for her music and Orvar Simone. We've been having a special guest here today, here to play some music with us and have a little chat. And so I know you were telling me while we were listening to those songs a little bit about like why each one was influential for you. Is there anything you want to share with the listeners back at home on sort of like how you connected those songs to your own musical journey and what speaks to you in those tracks?
1: Well, Stereolab, similar to Air, is a band I've been listening to since high school. And I mean, with both of those, I'd say there's more similarities there in terms of like my deepest influences, where there's a lot of synths, a lot of analog synths. Everything is very dreamy. And I've definitely, a lot of the vocal layering all were huge influences in my taste. I'd say Dirty Projectors was more of a wild card. I had come across them basically backstage while we were on tour somewhere in the Netherlands. It was very rural, and I was backstage, and this band I'd never heard of before, Dirty Projectors, was basically doing their am I blanking on the sound check? They were sound checking. And I was like backstage, like eating some mustard soup, I remember. And just it
0: Sounds
1: was,
0: like Northern Europe.
1: yeah, it was like a very heavily mustard-based soup. I remember that. And it was delicious. And all of a sudden I heard just like the voice of angels. Like I had never heard time signatures in a song that were so confusing. Like my ear just felt like my brain was being scratched in a way it had never been scratched before. I was hearing voices of angels. I didn't understand what I was hearing. Like it was like something deeply broke in my brain. And I ran out to see what was going on. And and there was Dave Longstreth and, you know, those beautiful singers of Dirty Projectors. And I watched the whole set as they were warming up. And I was just like jaw open, like, this is the greatest band I've ever heard in my life. And then afterwards, I bought every single thing on their merch table and was trying to talk to Dave about the music. But like, he's very like smart about music, and I was not. And I just was kind of just stammering and saying stupid things and being like, what time signature was that? And him just like looking at me cross-eyed, like, what are you talking about? And I've been a huge fan of them ever since. And I didn't know about things like hockets. Like hockets are just they use it all the time in their music, where you'll have two female voices going basically like ha ha ha ha ha, and basically stole that from them for Only You Can Make You Happy. So when we went back into the studio, I was influenced by that. And so yeah, Only You Can Make You Happy has these hockets in it. That I totally ripped off from Dirty Projectors.
0: Nice.
1: And so yeah, so I'd say like things like that. I didn't know that vocals could sound like that. And then
0: Yeah.
1: years later, they remixed one of our songs, and I was like very excited.
0: That's so cool. Yeah. I mean, that's such a great specific thing to listen for in the music of like a lot of those bands from that same era, like really influencing each other. So I'll listen for that. But I know we don't have that much time before the wrap of our show, and we have a really special treat, which is that we're going to listen to some unreleased music from Heather and Annie before we round out the set. And I was hoping that you could tell our audience a little bit about the concept behind it, because this album is called Yugenmori, is that right?
1: Yeah, it's called Yugenmori. It is unreleased. Annie and I do intend to release it at one point. So Annie's had the most amazing career after Au Revoir Simone. She now she's a composer. I mean, she's always been a composer, but she composes for films. She does film scoring. She went to Juilliard. She's had quite a career after Au Revoir Simone. And I, you know, just had a baby basically at this time when Yugenmori happened. And Annie, wonderful angel she is, was like, you need to come to New York and make music. because like that'll make you feel better. And she was right. I flew across the country. Probably TMI, but I didn't realize that like you could get so engorged with milk if you didn't pump all the time. And I had to basically pump and dump out the side of a van as we drove to a music studio in upstate New York.
0: We had such dedication.
1: It
0: to
1: was
0: the
1: such
0: music.
1: Dedication. I know. I was like, and then in the morning when we woke up, we saw that the side of the van was completely covered in breast milk.
0: Wow.
1: And Annie was like, that's going to be the cover of our album. It's hilarious. And that was the first time I'd made music in a really long time. Basically, we got into a studio with like a million analog synths, and we didn't really know. We didn't have any direction or what we were going to do. We just knew we liked to compose music. We knew we didn't want vocals in it. We just wanted to just have it be about like the love of keyboards. And I think it was Annie at the time was like, you know, it'll probably be easier if we put some constraints on this music. And so we decided to basically only, I'm totally going to butcher the concept of this, but like Yugen Mori, it's the reason it's called 136. The BPM is 136 the entire time. And we follow a key signature change that Annie, with her math theory background or music theory background, could explain way better than I can. But anyway, it is about a story of an astronaut going to another planet and returning. It's a space opera.
0: Is it Jupiter in particular?
1: It is.
0: I'm reading off the SoundCloud, yes. Which our listeners also might enjoy finding.
1: Yes.
0: If they search for Yugen Mori on SoundCloud, you'll be able to listen to it yourself. And you can, of course, grab the spelling from the BFF website. Because all of the tracks will be listed there if you're not listening there already. So we'll go ahead and give that a listen. And thanks so much for visiting, Heather.
1: I think we'll
0: save a minute to say goodbye at the top of that hour. But this has been very fun, and I'm very excited to listen to some of the new stuff.
1: Thank you.

0: All right. This has been Yugen Mori. You've just been listening to from Heather D'Angelo, who's visiting us from Au Revoir Simone. This has been Hello Sunshine on Best Frequencies Forever, BFF.FM. As always, stay tuned. And Heather, thanks so much for visiting the station today.
1: Thank you for having me. This was awesome.
0: All right, great. Come again. Thanks for tuning in.

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This is TBD, and my name is LaRoRo. I am sans Candisha today, so sad, sending her all the well wishes for a happy return on our next episode. We got Hector Lavoe playing in the background, starting us off, because it is Saturday, September 19th, and today is the Lowrider Parade in La Mission, where our studios are situated. So, that's to start us off. We're going to hear a few Latin songs to keep in theme and get you moving, keeping it upbeat. And we're so glad for you to tune in today. And I hope you'll enjoy the next 2 hours of my favorite songs sharing with you. Thanks to Karina and Hello Sunshine with her special interview of Au Revoir Simone that preceded this show. You can check that in the archives if you missed it. And let's get started with some more music. The Lowrider Parade today. So let's hear War with Lowrider up next here on BFF.FM.

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1: 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And my name is LaRoRo. I am missing my co-host so much today and wishing DJ Kandisha well. We started our whole set off today in theme with the Lowrider Parade happening in La Misión today with Mi Gente by Hector Lavoe. We heard Lowrider by War. We heard Caramelos by Celia Cruz, and that last song, Guajira Bacan by Camilo Azuquita. So I hope you enjoyed those tracks. If you can get out there and see the parade, which is happening between 17th and Cesar Chavez on Mission Street. Later on, there'll be a big Lowrider party at 24th and Mission, and that is why we started the set off with these beautiful Latin music songs. We're going to keep that theme going for a few more songs. We're going to hear some local artists, or these songs were recorded here in San Francisco, though

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2: Thanks for tuning in today. This is TBD. We're here every other Saturday from noon to two here on BFF.FM. My name is LaRoro, and we are wishing a happy return to our missing co-host today. You're missed. I miss you so much, Candisha, and I can't wait to see you again and play our favorite songs together on the next episode. We'll also have a special guest on the next episode from Los Angeles, Miss Martini, former co-host or DJ colleague of mine from back in the day. Looking forward to that. We just heard new music from Ibibo Sound Machine, and that song was called Chopping Mountain. Before that, we heard Through the Fog by Marinero and Peñas con Pan by La Doña. Next, we're going to hear new music from Tank and the Bangas, and I want to let you know that they will be in concert here in San Francisco. Tank and the Bangas will be playing at August Hall on November 13th. So if you like this track, definitely get some tickets and we'll see you out there at the shows. All right, so you're tuned to BFF.FM. 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

priest and try to make ways for her wage to increase. Come on now, don't tell me to smile or how I should feel, or that the fashion I wear controls your appeal, that distraction is real. Now I need order in the court, and let's endorse this phenomenon force.

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1: You are listening to TBD here on BFF.FM, best frequencies forever. This is TBD every other Saturday from noon to two. Thank you so much for tuning in. We have one more hour of music to share with you. I want to tell you a little bit about what we heard. We just heard some Phyllis Dillon, Don't Stay Away. We heard Orquest Polyritmo with Malin Copono. We heard some Los Bukis. Been talking about Los Bukis recently with strangers and remembering how much I love Los Bukis. And before that, we heard The Marlowe's with Through the Changes from their new album, which is called The Hotel Malibu. And they are going to be in concert here in San Francisco, October 11th at the Chapel. And we started that whole set off with The Blessing Song by Michael White. Up next, we are going to hear one of my favorites, changing it up a little bit with The Styles. We're going to hear Hospitality with Birthday Song. That's next here on BFF.FM, best frequencies forever.

0: That's the She's local artists from San Francisco who are playing tonight at Bottom of the Hill. 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So that's the She's. They're playing tonight at Bottom of the Hill. Before them, we heard another local artist, Cold Beat, Mandelbrot Fall. And we started that set off with The Birthday by Hospitality. We've got more music for you here on the program. This is TBD. My name is La Roro, and I'm here until 2 p.m. I'm going to set you up with a little throwback for the next set. 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
1: Greetings, girl, and

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Coming to bed is the move. Dolby sound will be then top crown when I put the needle into your groove.

It's I again, and the soul that I send is taking steps to reach your heart. Any moment you feel alone, I can fill up your empty part. We can ascend till we reach daylight heaven, and in a spin we'll hit the top 10. Then we could meet Mr. Stucky and Pops, Brother Lucky will preach, let the wedding begin. Shot by an arrow of Cupid through a string of a G-clef, my dear, I claim your death. And if you could hear me, by golly gee, true goy is ready for what you possess. We could live in my plug-to home, and on Mars where we could be all alone, and we make a song for two, picture perfect things.

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1: That's right. You're on BFF.FM. My name is La Roro, and I am here every other Saturday for the program TBD, where our moods are ever-changing, and we are going all over the map with the musical genres. Let's get you up to date with what we played. We ended that set with Get Into the Party Life by Little Beaver. We had a track by If I Were a Boy by Dear Nora, who played at the SF Bay Pop Fest, which was co-sponsored by BFF. And boy, was that fun. We also heard the Four Mints with Row My Boat. We had Nicole Black with Hold Me, Mammy Bradley with I Feel Like a Million, and we started the set off with De La Soul, I Know. So what are we going to get into next? We're going to get into some Duran Jones with Which You, and that's a favorite track for me to dance around in the kitchen. I hope it will move you as well and lift your spirits. Here on BFF.FM.

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1: 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It's our final 15 minutes, and I'm grateful to have been able to share with you some of my favorite songs. We just heard It's Impossible by New Birth. Before that, Doris Troy, What You Gonna Do About It? 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I'm LaRoRo, and I am going to accompany you for the next 15 minutes with a few more of my favorite songs before we head out there, out of here, and hand it off to the Warren and Connor Radio Hour that will be coming up next at 2 p.m. Stay tuned for more music here on TBD on BFF.fm.

We are wrapping up the episode of TBD here on BFF.FM. That's Dorothy Ashby in the background with Action Line. And before that, we heard Nobody's Fault by one of my favorites, Benny Sings. We also heard Glowin' by Monophonics and Mike James Kirkland on Ubiquity Records. I'm going to close things out with a track called Why, and that is from Yuko and the Sunset Roller Coaster. So I'll put that information, of course, on our show page, bff.fm/shows/TBD, so you can get all the info on all the songs. I hope you enjoyed all the tracks that we played for you. 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Stay tuned.

Hello, everybody. Welcome to the Warren and Connor Radio Hour. How's it going? Having some audio issues. Well, I find a dongle. How are you all doing? It's Saturday. It's very nice outside. It's also quiet here on the radio. That's good. It's good to have silence. You see, we run a very professional kind of program here. And yeah, that's what we're doing right now. Everything works. It's all good. What about this? Well, there we go. Welcome to the show. It's a little bit more silence for you. Here's another one.

Hey everybody, how's it going? We're having technical difficulties. Man. What an hour. What an hour, right? How are you all doing? It's a beautiful day today. I already said that during the first technical difficulties portion of the hour. You know what? That's all right. That's all right, because, listen, I'm just going to plug my phone in, and, we'll keep playing music and stuff, you know, whatever, doesn't matter. I was trying to think, like, what even is, like, you know, like, the biggest number? Like, what even is it? Is it, like, probably like a million, maybe a million one, 2 million. It's probably as high as the numbers go, though. I mean, you keep counting, but it's probably about it. If I were to venture a guess, which I mean, I would venture a guess. And you know what? Sorry, you missed the rest of They Took the Waves. Also. So far, we've listened to I Hate the Rich by The Dills, Demona by Dead Moon, Nag Nag Nag by Cabaret Voltaire, I'm a Bug by Urinals, Come On Everybody by The Roosters, Stacy by The Retards, Fucking It Up by Sex Max, an excellent song, and then about 1 minute and 10 seconds of They Took the Waves. And here's another one. You know what? Here's another one. Here you go.

0: Dabba do bump bump. It's the Warning Con, our technical difficulty show. It's the Warning Con technical difficulty show. It's the Warning Con, our technical difficulty show. We don't know how to use the board, but we are here on Saturdays making errors, fucking it up for the rest of the DJs here. It's systematic.
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1: It's the Warning
0: Connor Radio Hour. Thank you, Connor, for starting off the show.
1: Hey, you know what? Thank you, Warren.
0: Yeah, don't play no Squire yet. We'll mod world. We got to start that song over.
1: I was trying to play our background music. But you know what? We're not doing that today. Everything's fucked up. Nothing works.
0: I didn't take the wrong bus. I did take a different bus. I missed my bus, so I'm late. The computer died. It's all falling apart, but that's the Warren and Connor Radio Hour.
1: You know what? That's what rock and roll's all about. You know, it's supposed to be it's about rock and roll, you know. What do you prefer, rock or roll?
0: I like rocking, but I roll sometimes. I kind of do both. There's not really a preference of mine.
1: I like a nice dinner roll.
0: I like a nice barrel roll. Crab roll.
1: Ooh, a nice crab roll.
0: The Rock.
1: That sounds...
0: Cock. O'Shaughnessy. Johnson. Slippy on the drums.
1: Slippy Johnson on the drums.
0: Well, we had some crazy songs to start it off. It was the Rock and Roll Hour.
1: Yeah, you know, those last few that we played, that was They Took the Waves by Escapism. Grease Paint by Lysol. Janitor by The Suburban Lawns. $2 Bills by Skip Church, and then Bombshell by Op Ivy. You always have to listen to Op Ivy every day. You have to start your day off with Op Ivy. Play it for your grandma. Warren, what do we have?
0: This song is called "It's a Mod World," and it goes out to all the mods.
1: Yeah,
0: it's not your world, it's my world.
1: We like your suits and Vespas. That's a cool thing. Everybody likes that.
0: And that's actually really cool.
1: Fuck you.
0: Even though you're in my world. It's my world, you're just living in it.
1: Hell yeah.

0: How many chords would you say that last song was?
1: I think three, right?
0: Three chords. That's all you need.
1: Hey, Warren, I was thinking something just now. Have little care that life is brief, and less that art is long. Success is in the silences, though fame is in the song. That's just a little something that I came up with just now.
0: That's interesting. Do you have anything else to say about that?
1: Yeah, I actually do. Thanks for asking. Oh, for a lodge in a garden of cucumbers. Oh, for an iceberg or two at control. Oh, for a veil which at midday the dew cumbers. Oh, for a pleasure trip up to the pole. Then oh, for a draught from a cup of cold pison. And oh, for a resting place in the cold grave. With a bath in the Styx where the thick shadows lie on. And deepens the chill of its dark running wave. That was just something that I was thinking this morning. I also wrote that.
0: Oh, wow. Well, that was a good prayer. I really hope you stay safe. Now, how far are you driving the illegal contraband today?
1: Hey, man.
0: I heard you're smuggling drugs for your uncle up in Wyoming. Where are you taking those?
1: Up there to Big Sky Country, you know. You'd be surprised. It's not the kind of drugs you think. It's actually a...
0: Speaking of the mics, sir.
1: Like horse dewormer or something?
0: Horse dewormer. Tranquilizers. Trank.
1: A lot of horses with worms up there, and we don't like that. So we're going up there.
0: It's all about clean living.
1: Yeah, you know what? Like, you gotta have, like, your smoothie.
0: What's a cowboy to do without a smoothie?
1: And, like, you gotta have, like, a book full of quotations, and, like, sometimes you have to have a dog.
0: And you have to take the bus to 180 Cap and talk shit for an hour on the air.
1: There we go. And I mean, that's just what we like to call good, clean country living right there.
0: I wonder how many people are at home like, this is a terrible package.
1: You know what?
0: Or is it a great package?
1: I think that this is a tremendous package. And I think that everybody's fine with our many technical difficulties and poor programming.
0: Well, no, that's what makes it the best package. I just don't know if I'm bringing it.
1: I think that we're really bringing the package.
0: I have no antidote. I have no riddle.
1: That is true. I mean, no foolish rhymes today.
0: It's just straight rock and roll, man.
1: It's just straight rock and roll. You know what? Go write a poem, then crumple it up in the trash, and listen to something cool like the Ramones, and wear a leather jacket, and be named Sheena, I guess, because that's cool. Gosh.
0: Sheena's probably a baddie.
1: No, she's probably dead now.
0: Was.

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3: From the racks to the stacks, it's the best on wax. How about another hit? Or something of the sort. It's Boss Radio. It's Saturday. It's 3 p.m. BFF.FM and Eli the Man present Boss Radio to you. Get ready. It's gonna get weird.

Foggy and Toady carried off the tangerine seeds one by one and came back for the popcorn after dinner. Froggy said, I saw you soaking in a tub of water lilies behind the sea. Sometimes I ask,

0: The rest is bullshit, you know it.
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0: You do it at home.
1: Going up.
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1: You don't make up these things in the church. You do it in the streets. You do it at home.

some type of factory here. Is this the factory? Yes, this is the factory. Today, with Eli the Man on Boss Radio. I warned you it would get weird, and I'm gonna tell you something. I'm gonna let you in on a little secret. I am not here right now. I'm pre-recording this show. Yeah, for me, in my time and space, it is Wednesday night. Yeah, Wednesday night, that's true. But who knows, because you may be listening to this on an archived version at any point in time in the future. But you might be listening to this when the show actually airs for the very first time, which would be this Saturday. Sometime between 3 and 4 p.m. It would be right now for you, which to me is the future. But my present time is Wednesday evening. Yeah, I am pre-recording the show because I will be at a wedding in Big Sur this weekend. Have you ever been to Big Sur? It's fucking awesome! And I recommend you go there if you ever get the chance. Lucky for me. So congratulations to the happy couple getting married right now in your present time, unless you're listening in the future on an archived version. Anyway, to make a long story even longer, I am Eli the Man. This is Boss Radio on BFF.fm, and I have a very special, strange show for you tonight. I came across these archived versions of a band that maybe you've heard of or maybe you've never heard of, called Jeff Sessions. Now, this band was active, I believe, from 68 to 74, give or take 5 or 6 years, and it's the nephew of the cousin of Joe Monstrano Valenciaga Capistrano. And if you're not familiar with him, you should look him up immediately and check out his band, the Scloobs, which were active from 63 to 72. They played with all the greats, and they were kind of a deep psychedelic band. And they're from here in San Francisco. I found these archived versions underneath a log next to some cardboard, and I want to share them with you. So without further ado, this is Jeff Sessions. And I warned you it would get weird, and it is going to get weird. So happy Saturday. I hope you're in a weird mood, because I sure am. Enjoy.

And if you're just joining us, The Unabridged Sessions by Jeff Sessions, 1964 to 73. Rob Schmurnick on drums. Howard Skandinsky on organ and vibraphone. And I believe it was Rudolf Vernoff on bass guitar.

0: am I?
1: You're in a Johnny Cab.
0: I mean, what am I doing here?
1: I'm sorry. Would you please refrain from questions?
0: How did I get in this taxi?
1: The door opened. Got in.

Well, hello, friends. Yes, good afternoon. It's a strange boss radio for you. We're getting kind of psychedelic and kind of weird. Not gonna lie. And you know what? That's okay, because life is weird. Things are strange. Times are very interesting. How's your life? How's things going? I hope it's going well. Thanks for joining us here on Boss Radio. Let me tell you, you heard a few things there, and I haven't mentioned a single track that you've heard other than that strange long session by that weird band that is or was known as Jeff's Sessions for some reason. I think it was because of some unpaid bet to a man named Jeff, and he was related, some kind of gambling conspiracy link to the drummer, who I believe I mentioned was the cousin of Alfredo Gonzalez, who was actually the godfather to another man named Alfredo, and that's Alfredo Gorgonzola. If you're keeping track at home, he was a poet, and he wrote a lot of great material, some of which we barely scratched the surface with, and some of which we will get into just after this little minute. One thing I would like to say is I'm really happy that you're here. We're here in the factory, and we're getting strange, and I thank you very much for joining us and for being a part of the BFF community. How awesome is it? If you are feeling generous, you can donate some money to the station. BFF.fm is probably how you're listening right now on the radio, on the internet. 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And, donate any little bit that's comfortable or uncomfortable. Hell, donate a lot. Donate an uncomfortable amount of money. Why not? It's a good cause. Keeps me here. Keeps all of the, 100 plus DJs? You're sure to find something you like on BFF.fm. Perhaps you like Boss Radio with Eli the Man, where he shows you strange, undiscovered music. We're going to go back to this Jeff Sessions, because why not? It's that kind of a day here. So we're going to check out yet another long track from their studio session. I heard their studio was in an underground bunker in Southern California from 1976 to 1978. And they used to lock themselves in there for days on end to get this kind of material. So I hope you enjoy the next installment, and that'll probably do it. I'll hop back in. This hour has flown by, but I will hop back in and holler at you one more time before we depart. So without further ado, it's some more Jeff's Sessions for you.

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Presented by Eli the Man on Boss Radio.

Wowie zowie, friends. What'd you think of that? Tell me what you thought of that. I'd like to hear from you. If you want to contact me, you may do so by getting on your email and typing in Eli, E-L-I, at dj.bff.fm. And you may send me a message telling me what you thought of those strange, dusty archives of Jeff's sessions. I understand it's unpolished, but I don't think anything that band did was really refined. So, go ahead and email me, Eli, at dj.bff.fm, and let me know what you thought of that, or what you think of the show, or how you're feeling, or anything. It's, you know, there's really no way for us to tell who the heck is listening, so if you're listening, let me know. Love to hear from you. We are listening to Nightmares on Wax right now, underneath me. This track is called Mind Eye. And I could also tell you what we heard before, because I didn't tell you anything. I didn't tell you a damn thing today, other than I found some strange, crusty archives of an old band that is definitely strange and weird, to my knowledge. Let's see. Let's go back. Let's go back to the way, way top of the set. If you jumped in at 3 o'clock and you're still listening, then a big round of applause for you. Thank you very much for staying tuned. What you heard very first off in this show, Boss Radio on Saturday, 3 to 4, was Pink Floyd with The Scarecrow off of Saucer Full of Secrets. An early album, an early Pink Floyd album, featuring Syd Barrett. After Pink Floyd, we went into some Can with Little Star of Bethlehem. That's off the Delay 1968 album. And then we dug into some Jeff's sessions. I introduced you to that band. Maybe you've heard of them before. I don't know. If you have heard of them, let me know by emailing me at Eli at dj.bff.fm. And if you haven't, then hey, nice to show you something different. That's what we do here on bff.fm. To some extent, show you things you haven't heard before. And isn't that great? That's what makes this city a wonderful place. People doing creative, interesting things and showing you some shit maybe you haven't seen before. All Tomorrow's Parties by the Velvet Underground and Nico was somewhere in there, sandwiched between sessions of Jeff's sessions from the unknown, unarchived, unauthorized version of whatever album that was that I found in the ground, in the sky, out of my pocket. Where did it come from? I don't know. You tell me. We're having a good time. It's Saturday afternoon, or who knows what time if you're listening to an archived version of this show. Listen, folks, we don't have much time left. We have, let's see here, there is only about 7 or so minutes. We're going to squeeze in a couple more tracks. I would like to play for you right now Amon Duel 2, Archangel's Thunderbird. This is some German krautrock. Jeff Sessions, maybe German, I don't know. I don't know where they came from, but this band is definitely German, and I'm going to play you Archangel's Thunderbird on BFF.fm, Boss Radio, Eli the Man.

whoopity doo da, my friends, listeners to this fine station. It is that time. Thank you also very much for joining me on BFF.FM Boss Radio Saturday from 3 to 4 with Eli the Man. That is I. He is me. I am the one here with you. Thanks for tuning in. And, you know, I want you to go out there and have yourself a wonderful Saturday night. Get into something strange and weird and wonderful. Do it for me. Do it for you. Hail. Do it for me. Do it for you. Yeah, I just said that. I said it again. I don't care. I will also say again, be excellent to each other. And take care of yourselves. We'll catch you next week right here, 3 o'clock on Boss Radio. Keep it locked to BFF.FM. Thank you again to Connor and Warren coming in before me and my coming in after. Yeah. Catch you later. Oh, this is Time is Tight by War, if you're curious. And Archangel Thunderbird before that by Emmanuel 2. A bunch of Jeff Sessions in there. You can look it up. It's all listed for you. Dig into the archives. There's a lot there. All right. We'll see you later.

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Hey, you're listening to Amor Mio. I just wanted to hop on and say thank you for listening. This is episode 72, titled Ringing Ears. My ears are ringing. And we just finished listening to some Fiona Apple from their title album, which I love with all my heart. And also to some Minx earlier. Now we're listening to some Janis Ian, and I hope that if you're listening, it's as soothing and calming as this episode is meant to be, and I'll let you enjoy the music, so

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9: Hey, I'm back. You're listening to Amor Mio on a beautiful Saturday. And I'm going to say goodbye because this episode, I kind of didn't want to be talking. And in case you're just tuning in, or you're listening to this in the archives, this is episode 72, titled Ringing Ears. I meant to say Ringing in My Ears because there's a song from, I think it's the song that Bright Lights and Promises by Janice Ian. She talks about ringing in my ears. And then I was like, okay, that's going to be my title. A very lazy Saturday for me, but I feel like I spent it biking for the most part, and I haven't biked in a while. What am I trying to get at? If you didn't listen to this episode, we listened to Janice Ian, The Circle, Fiona Apple, Black Box Recorder, Sugar Cubes. Just a good list. The B-52s. I love and hate them, but, you know, I do love Revolution Earth from their Good Stuff album. Recently, somebody recommended me the Clap Your Hands, Say Yeah album. And it's hitting its 20th anniversary where I'm like, are you kidding me? Are we this old? What do you mean? And that's supposed to be a good biking album. I haven't biked to it yet, but I'm going to bike to it when I go home after. And I'll report back on how it goes. But if you don't know that album, it came out in 2005. So it's very indie. And it's supposed to be a good one. So played you some of that. Some Feminine Complex. Some Enjoy from 2010. And I'm closing us out with some Hope Sandoval and the Warm Inventions. And I just wanted to say that if you were listening, thank you for listening. I have. I was going to say something. I won't be here. Will I be here next Saturday? I don't know if I'll be here next Saturday, but we'll see. And I'm happy that I came in today because it's nice out. In case you're like, what do I do? There's a lowrider festival that's happening right now in the Mission. It's just, you might have to bus because it's chaotic getting here because everything seems to be shut down. So just be aware of that. And if you do go, I hope you have fun. And I'm trying to think of any more life updates I can give you guys. I'm good. Still tired, still anemic. We're still getting through it. But I do feel better now that I'm supplementing and trying to eat as best as I can. And we're up in some way. We're up. But yeah. Oh, last thing. There's going to be a concert at the Kilowatt, and I'm seeing it here. There's going to be bands like Cutie Pie playing with D.I. Leo and Field Dress. I know Field Dress. I don't know Cutie Pie, and I don't know D.I. Leo or D. Leo. I don't know. But it's September 25th at 7 p.m. It's free, but it is 21 and up. But then, you know, that might be a good thing. I don't know. Sometimes the free all ages kind of gets too much, but it's at Kilowatt. So if you know and love, we all know and love Kilowatt, that should be a fun time. And yeah, it should be good. And other than that, I have nothing else to report. And also Alana is here sitting with me. But wait, you're going to have to come into the mic.
10: Hello, I'm just here in the studio, but super nice to be inside. I hope everyone is enjoying the radio show today and have a beautiful Saturday.
9: Thank you. Yes, have a beautiful Saturday. Stay safe. Stay warm because it's kind of fucking cold right now. Stay warm. And I hope you like this episode if you're listening to it. Hope you liked it. Hope you love it if you listen to it tomorrow or the day after or whenever. And that's it. That's me. Also wanted to say, lastly, that if you have not listened to, you know what, never mind, it's not even an important PSA. I was just gonna say listen to Tidal if you haven't already. It's a very good September album, but I think if you know, you know. I don't want to plug it, but yeah, that's that. And I hope that you have a very rest of your, a good, oh my God, my brain fog is not doing good right now. I hope you have a good rest of your Saturday. That's still not right in my brain. All right. You know what? Have fun. Enjoy your day. Here's Hope Sandoval, and I'll see you later.
10: Bye.

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